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0: Time for some crucial intelligence for your health. And if you experience health changes that you cannot easily explain, like, for example, rapid weight loss or lingering fatigue, you need to talk to your doctor, because we now know that's often a red flag of a serious health problem. And a new study shows it's especially true when it comes to having a stroke. So here we go. Unusual symptoms can appear up to 10 years before a stroke actually happens. This comes from a study in the Journal of Neurology, Neurosurgery, and Psychiatry. Their recent study involved tens of thousands of people. It lasted 30 years. And periodically, participants took tests to measure their memory, reaction times, their ability to speak normally, and physical ability. They were also asked questions about doing basic tasks like cooking, cleaning, balancing their monthly budget. The result, among those who eventually suffered a stroke, cognitive changes began to appear up to 10 years before the stroke happened, like suddenly struggling to remember a recipe you've cooked your whole life. And the cognitive changes became significantly more regular and noticeable 2 years before a stroke. Researchers say the sooner you spot the signs of a potential stroke, the more successful you're going to be at changing your lifestyle to help prevent one, like getting more exercise, eating healthier, or talking to your doctor about medications that can absolutely make a difference.
1: Intelligence for your life.
0: And just ahead, according to the CDC, most of us don't eat the recommended amount of vegetables every day, which means we're missing out on some serious nutrients. I'll explain why food psychologist Cynthia Stad says it's because a lot of us just hate the taste of vegetables. I'll tell you what to do about it.
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0: I did not know this number was this big, but here you go. 90% of us don't eat enough vegetables every day. Why is this? Well, food psychologist Cynthia Stad says a lot of people simply don't like them because they were forced to eat them as a child. That's me. Other top reasons for not eating vegetables are they spoil too quickly, they take too long to prepare, and other foods are more easily accessible. But for one in four people, there may be another reason they avoid vegetables. About 25% of the population are super tasters, meaning they have a gene that gives them more taste buds and they experience stronger flavors. That's why super tasters tend to be picky eaters and hate vegetables like spinach and broccoli and Brussels sprouts. But we can trick ourselves into eating more vegetables by using a little psychology. Ready? Research shows people will eat more vegetables when they have an enticing name or delicious description. And in studies, when green beans, for example, were described as sweet, sizzling green beans, 25% more people chose to eat them. So find vegetable recipes that sound appealing. Another trick, tap into the concept known as flavor nutrient learning. That's when you eat something that makes you feel good or you see some kind of health improvement from eating it, like knowing that bell peppers promote collagen production, making your skin look awesome, or that spinach will help get rid of a headache. You try those psychological tricks, and I will too, to see if we don't eat more vegetables.
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0: All right, my intelligent friends, check this out. Thanks to the rise of Airbnb and similar travel apps, the most in-demand hotel room is one with a connecting room or a multi-generational suite. We've seen this in our family. That way, large families or groups of friends can all be together with some separation, but they won't have to do their own housekeeping and cooking like a home rental. Now, business travelers are also requesting these types of rooms so they can work and bring family members along. I've done that too, both me and Connie. The Wall Street Journal says hotels have reported a more than 20% increase in demand for these types of rooms. In the 2 years since launching its confirmed connecting rooms program, Hilton says the booking rates for connecting rooms increased dramatically, and over 30% of Marriott hotels in development are all suite properties. That's it. The latest travel trend. Everybody wants connecting rooms and suites.
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0: You know, we often hear that it's the little things that count, right? So a new OnePoll survey asked people to share the seemingly minor moments of unexpected joy in life. The responses included witnessing a marriage proposal in public, when somebody brings you coffee in bed, having a work meeting get canceled at the last minute, and getting an unexpected travel upgrade. So what were the top unexpected moments of joy? See if you agree. And number five, hearing your favorite song on the radio. I like that. Number four, when someone lets you cut in line at the grocery store, one of my favorites. The third moment of unexpected joy, when a stranger pays you a compliment. Number two, getting a surprise refund, yes. And the top moment of unexpected joy, finding money in a coat or jeans pocket. Agree? Disagree? Let me have it. John@tesh.com is my email.
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2: All right, Kip Gerard, it turns out calling someone a Karen at work could get your company sued and you fired. So a UK court ruled that calling somebody Karen was borderline racist, sexist, and ageist, since it's a term aimed at middle-aged women. Their employee laws are a little different there. It would still be smart to skip that kind of language, though, apparently.
3: Yeah.
2: The same goes for saying, okay, boomer.
3: Okay.
2: It's ageist and could get you in hot water at work.
3: Absolutely. Yeah. Absolutely. Well, also, probably your boss is a boomer, just right. FYI. So you may might want to do that.
2: Yeah, exactly.
3: While I don't think the Karen term is behavior-driven, it's not aimed at a particular group, so I think I'm okay with it, but absolutely don't bring it into your professional circumstances, into your professional situations. Don't call someone a Karen. Just politely remove yourself from a Karen-like situation.
2: That happened quickly too, didn't it? It was like I felt so bad for all the Karens, because all of a sudden it was like
3: anybody with the actual name
2: get
3: Karen?
2: Off my lawn Karen was like a thing.
3: I do feel bad for people under the age of 50 who have the name Karen. It does kind of it's kind of a bummer, but this is how the times go.
2: So apparently you're supposed to be careful with this, and don't be throwing that around. Don't be calling me.
3: Don't use nicknames at work.
2: Yeah,
3: how about that?
2: Yeah, don't say to me, okay, boomer. Thank you.
3: Okay, boomer.
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4: From the Storm Track 9 Weather Center.
5: A passing shower or storm possible during the evening, slight chance overnight, the low temperature mid to upper 60s. Thursday, partly sunny, a slight chance for a passing shower. Look for high temperatures, upper 70s and low 80s. Sunshine, low humidity on Friday, highs again, upper 70s to around 80. From the Storm Track 9 Weather Center, I'm meteorologist David Glenn.

0: the sunny 92.3 HEP Roofing Studios. 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
1: We're sunny 92.3. 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

0: Making you the smartest person in the room. This is the John Tesh Radio Show. It's intelligence for your life. Don't you know sometimes the things we say can unintentionally hurt or offend other people? So even though you mean no harm, we all need to cut these phrases from our lexicon. These come from best-selling author Dimitri Martin. For example, have you ever said, "Hey, don't take this the wrong way, but..." Martin says anything that comes after that is probably an insult, and there's no other way to take it. Saying that will not soften the blow. Also, she says never say this, "Oh, please don't hate me, but..." Martin says anything that comes after that is probably a hateable offense. So just fess up to what you did without that preamble. One more phrase to avoid from our expert. "I hate to break it to you." Martin says the person who says this actually wants to break the bad news to you. So again, the phrases to cut from your vocabulary so everybody doesn't hate you. "Don't take this the wrong way, but..." "Please don't hate me, but..." And "Gee, I hate to break it to you." Got it?
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0: Coming up in just a moment, microbiologists say they have discovered one of the germiest surfaces in any hotel room. Stand by for that.

0: Cause I gotta have faith. Ooh, I gotta have faith. Because I gotta have faith. I gotta have faith.
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1: Here we go with the latest on hotels and germs. And our buddy microbiologist Charles Gerba says hotel carpets are reservoirs for dirt and pollen and mold spores. And then there's what your shoes can track in, including bacteria like E. coli, MRSA, and C. diff, which can cause extreme diarrhea and even death. And Dr. Gerba says vacuuming won't help because it doesn't actually clean carpet. In fact, it can make things worse. The good doctor documented a norovirus outbreak that appears to have spread when housekeeping vacuumed a sick guest's room and then vacuumed other rooms, spreading the virus around. Salmonella and E. coli can also cling to vacuum brushes and bags, spraying particles all over the place if the equipment isn't disinfected. To truly clean carpet, hotels need to steam clean, and there's rarely time for that between guests, right? So the average person probably doesn't need to panic, says Dr. Gerba. Hotel carpets are much less likely to make you sick than being around somebody who's already sick or touching contaminated surfaces. But to protect yourself, always wear socks or slippers. Keep kids off the floor. And if you have an open wound on your foot, even a scratch, stay off the carpet entirely.
2: Intelligence for your life.
1: And coming up, school's back in session, which means so is bullying. I'm going to tell you what researchers at Michigan State University discovered about bullying, including why the peak years for bullying are in middle school.
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1: Here are some important facts I want to bring you about bullying directly from the researchers at Michigan State University who have studied this recently. First, the quote, peak years for bullying are in middle school, they believe, but it can start as early as preschool. Bullying spikes during the move from elementary to middle school when kids are actively trying to figure out where they fit in. Here's another fact. Kids don't tell. According to the anti-bullying group DoSomething.org, only 1 in 10 victims will tell an adult they're being taunted or abused. It's mostly because kids feel embarrassed or ashamed, or they're afraid that potential retaliation will be even worse than just the original bullying. Next, and we've seen this in the news, girls are twice as likely as boys to be victims of cyberbullying and to bully others verbally or online or shut others out of the cool group, while boys who bully, they tend to do so with physical threats or violence. Here's another fact. Bullying victims are up to 9 times more likely to consider suicide than kids who are not bullied. And according to the CDC, suicide is the 3rd leading cause of death among young people. Word your kids are dealing with a bully right now? Watch out for behavioral changes like withdrawal and lower grades than usual and wanting to take an inordinate number of sick days. Be careful with this.
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0: Well, here's some good news for me, maybe for you too. There's an upside to getting older. Here are the facts. Number one, you'll have clearer skin. Yep. Our sebaceous glands produce less oil as we get older. You'll also have fewer headaches for the most part. Research shows people who suffer from migraines in early adulthood, they tend to have fewer after the age of 50, and they're less intense. Also, the older you get, the better your mindset. Don't miss this. According to the Journal of Clinical Psychiatry, people age 65 and up report better mental well-being, being happier and more content than those in their 20s and 30s. And that's even true when older folks have physical or cognitive issues.
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If you've ever used a ride-sharing service like Uber or Lyft, then you know you can rate the drivers, and the drivers can rate you, the passenger. In fact, having a high Uber passenger score is something people brag about on their dating apps. Well, a survey polled rideshare drivers to pinpoint their top reasons for giving a passenger a low rating. Topping the list of worst passenger offenses are getting sick, throwing up in the vehicle, of course, followed by smoking or vaping in the vehicle, not showing up for the ride, engaging in too much public displays of affection in the back seat, and spilling food or drinks all over the place. Drivers also give low ratings when passengers are backseat drivers or ask personal questions about the driver's lives. So why do people behave so badly when using rideshare services? There's actually a reason. Organizational psychologist Dr. Amy Hakim says, getting a ride is so convenient now, it creates a sense of entitlement. And the apps tend to dehumanize the whole process. So Dr. Hakim suggests passengers practice basic human decency. It's good advice. As if it was a friend giving you a lift. Today's Sunny 92.3.

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3: John Tesh, Gibb Gerard. Gibb, a couple of quick points here. Let's see what you think. A study by Nielsen has found that it takes longer to read digital books than a printed book. I had no idea. The study found that reading speeds declined by a full 6.2% on the iPad and 10% decline on the Kindle compared to print. Why do you think?
4: I there's something about the physical, the fact that the words are at the same spot on the page every time you open them. The physical book, it just gets you, the focus is easier. There's fewer distractions. I find that the Kindle is almost the same for me as a paper book, but there really is, aside from the convenience factor of an ebook, there really is nothing like a physical book to do your reading in. It's just that much better. I agree 100%. And I mean, we've also reported on studies about how your retention goes down when you're reading on a screen versus physical paper.
3: Yeah. And the other thing that I found is a recent study found that having pets will actually cut down on family arguments.
4: Yeah, well, because you don't want to argue in front of the dog.
3: Certainly not Leroy, our dog, man.
4: It's emotionally traumatizing.
3: Exactly.
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14: 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The Storm Track 9 Weather Center.
15: A few passing showers and thunder at times during the night, but otherwise a partly cloudy sky. Low temperatures, mid to upper 60s. On Thursday, we're going to see a partly sunny sky, slight chance for a shower during the afternoon. Highs upper 70s, low 80s. Sunshine, low humidity Friday. Highs only near 80. From the Storm Track 9 Weather Center, I'm meteorologist David Glenn.

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0: My name is John Tesh. This is Intelligence for Your Life, and we are here to help you when you're grocery shopping. Try these strategies next time to resist processed foods, fatty and sugary items, and all the unhealthy snacks out there. Grab a cart instead of one of those hand-carried baskets. A new study from the Journal of Marketing Research shows that shopping with a basket instead of a cart makes you nearly 7 times more likely to purchase what's known as vice foods, foods like candy and snacks. The researchers say curling your arm inward to carry a basket increases your desire to embrace instant rewards like sweets and snacks. Now, with a cart, you tend to extend your arms while pushing, right? That's a motion associated with avoiding negative outcomes, like pushing something away. And that, say the experts, makes you more likely to shop smartly. I know it's crazy, right? But this has been tested.
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0: And just ahead, new research now finds the biggest factor in whether we get hired isn't how polished our response is, it's how fast we reply. I'll share the latest study based on millions of freelance jobs next.

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0: Here we go with a great power tip from our workplace files. If you want to get hired, experts say speed matters more than ever before. Research from UC San Diego analyzed millions of interactions on the freelance job site Fiverr and found that even a 5 to 10 minute delay in responding to a potential job was associated with a 30% lower chance of getting that job. And follow-up experiments found that people tend to associate fast responses with competence. I do. And even hiring managers who say they don't expect a quick reply still do prefer candidates who send them. That goes against the idea that responding quickly makes you look desperate. In today's hiring market, a delayed response will make you look unavailable or disinterested. But there's an important exception. Do not let AI write a generic response and fire it off instantly. Researchers found that when a quick reply appeared to be AI-generated, the advantage disappeared. So make sure your messages sound like you. And when a recruiter reaches out, don't spend 2 days crafting the perfect response. Respond quickly. Be genuine, and you'll be more likely to get the job. This is what the research is telling us right now. And if you don't have time, even a quick note acknowledging the opportunity and saying you'll be following up the next day works nearly as well as an immediate reply.
1: Now that's intelligence for your life.
0: And coming up, more than 40% of us wrestle with worry and anxiety on a daily basis. So I'm going to give you 2 ways to stop your mind from spinning so you can feel more in control, including what to do at night when anxiety often feels overwhelming.
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0: Here we go with a great piece from our sleep files. If your swirling thoughts keep you up at night, I have something for you to try. It's called cognitive shuffling. I'll explain. It comes from cognitive scientist Dr. Luke Bowden from Simon Fraser University. The idea, he says, is to lull the mind into the groggy state that naturally precedes sleep by using a simple mind trick. Bowden says to pick up any random word of at least 5 letters, but nothing that stirs up any strong emotions for you. So something like lemon or even brick. Then focus on the first letter. Let your mind generate a list of other words that also start with that first letter, picturing each word. When you run out of ideas, simply move on to the next letter in your 5-letter word. Bowden says the process will lull you to sleep quickly. Why does it work? As the brain transitions to sleep, it stops making rational sense. This trick turns off the processing functions we use during the day, allowing thoughts and images to jumble in a surreal state. That becomes a signal to the rest of the brain that it's time to switch off and activates your relaxation response. Bowden even created an app that can help you with cognitive shuffling. It's called My Sleep Button. That should make it easy for you. So if you can't think of random words or objects, get the app at mysleepbutton.com.
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0: From our random intelligence files, you'll impress somebody with this. When a bunch of white doves are released at a wedding, a funeral, a parade, or a ball game, have you ever wondered where the birds go? Well, once they get their bearings, they are literally winging their way home, and the birds frequently get there before their handler does. The reason? White doves are actually homing pigeons. They're great navigators with the accuracy of a GPS system, and they're able to use the position of the sun, landmarks like buildings and mountains, even the Earth's magnetic field to find their way home. Researchers believe homing pigeons have special cells in their eyes, allowing them to see the Earth's magnetic field and navigate by it. And once they arrive home, they use a one-way door to get into the loft where they were raised. So how do you program a homing pigeon to find its way home? Well, pigeon handler Ken Hasselrig says the birds learn to fly by about 6 weeks old. After that, he starts taking his young birds about a mile away from their loft several times a week in various directions, and then lets the birds try to return home. He says it works best if they start out a bit hungry because they got an incentive to return to the only place they know they'll definitely find food. I'm like that. And once they return home consistently, Hasselrig increases the return distance by about 5 miles a week until the pigeons can find their way back home from as far as 600 miles away. That's about the distance from New York City to Cincinnati. So now you know, white doves are actually homing pigeons. And I just gave you an awesome talking point for that wedding you're about to go to next week.
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All right, my intelligent friends, if you don't want your doctor lecturing you about your blood pressure, then turn off your cell phone before your next exam. This is according to Dr. Gary Schwartz, a professor of medicine at the Mayo Clinic College of Medicine. He says answering cell phones causes a temporary but significant spike in blood pressure because cell phone calls are mini stress episodes. Even though almost everybody carries a phone, we do still feel anxious when we're interrupted by a call. Yet another reason why we need to disconnect from our cell phones to really relax. Today's Sunny 92.3.

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3: All right, from our dating and relationship files, Gib, women have shared their first date pet peeves. A new survey says these are the worst things men can do on first dates. We'll see what you think. Phone use, having the phone out or using it to take on a date. Yeah,
4: absolutely. You got to be present, especially a first date. It's a job interview. You wouldn't have your phone out in a job interview. Don't have it out. Don't be on your phone on a first date. Absolutely not.
3: Rudeness to wait staff. That should be just,
4: It is a good indicator for how somebody is going to behave further down the line. Do not allow yourself around somebody who's
3: treating you.
4: Exactly. Yeah, treating you, how they're going to treat if you end up having kids with them. All of that. It's just not a good look.
3: The next thing women say is a dating pet peeve is talking too much about exes.
4: Absolutely.
3: These are all pretty obvious.
4: If you're still hung up on your ex, you shouldn't be out on a date.
3: Yeah. A lack of personal hygiene or grooming.
4: It's a date. You got to look like you put in some effort. I'm telling you right now, guys, if you're listening to this, if you're taking a girl out on a date, effort is everything. If you just show the slightest shred of effort, your chances of a second date go up astronomically.
3: And finally, not asking questions about her or her life. You have to ask questions.
4: This is like in the How to Win Friends and Influence People. Get people talking about themselves. That's everything in terms of making somebody like you. It's not how you present yourself. It's how you get them to feel like they presented themselves. That will get you a second date.
3: Amen.
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16: From the Storm Track 9 Weather Center.
18: A few passing showers and thunder at times during the night, but otherwise a partly cloudy sky. Low temperatures, mid to upper 60s. On Thursday, we're going to see a partly sunny sky, slight chance for a shower during the afternoon. Highs upper 70s, low 80s. Sunshine, low humidity. Friday, highs only near 80. From the Storm Track 9 Weather Center, I'm meteorologist David Glenn.

0: From the sunny 92.3 HEP Cooling Studios. 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
1: We're sunny 92.3. 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
3: All right, my friends, welcome to another edition of Intelligence for Your Life. And here is a trick to improve your concentration. I'm John Tesh with you, and we want you to look at a tree, a signpost, or even a photo on your wall across the room. Neuroscientist Amishi Jha says, who is the author of Peak Mind, by the way, she says spending 12 minutes a day focusing on something in the distance will enhance your overall concentration. It's like meditation, she says, because as you're looking at the object, if your mind wanders, you bring it right back to the object. The exercise supports the three pillars of attention: focusing, noticing, and redirecting. And if you do that regularly, you'll train your mind to better concentrate for the long term. Again, look at a tree, a signpost, or even a picture on your wall across the room. And then just 12 minutes a day, focusing on something in the distance like that will enhance your overall concentration.
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2: From our workplace files, you know, in a job market flooded with AI resumes and cover letters that all look the same, many recruiters are telling candidates to do something to stand out. Just list a quirky hobby. Kate Shake is with a global recruiting agency, and she says more than half the candidates she placed in the last year listed hobbies on their resumes, a big jump from just a few years ago. She says it's refreshingly human in an era of cookie-cutter applications. And candidates are listing everything from building birdhouses to training miniature dachshunds to perfecting scrambled eggs. Recruiters say there are some rules here. First, the hobby section should always come at the end and take up just one line. It should also reveal a quality that could help you at work, like grit, creativity, or discipline. And it needs to be very specific. So instead of saying, my hobby is baking, you might want to say, I've honed my lemon bar recipe to the point that I own a bake sale taste test. That is specific. When everybody's resume looks the same, your amazing lemon bars might be the thing that helps you stand out. It's worth a try.
3: Intelligence for your life.
2: 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I love this book. I'm going to tell you what it involves and why the Blue Zones diet works. Stand by.
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2: So it turns out the latest diet is not based on what you eat. It's called the Blue Zones diet, which is more about following simple lifestyle rules based on areas of the world where people are most likely to live to 100 and beyond. You've heard me talk about the Blue Zones. So here's what's involved. First, cook at home, because home cooking gives you the most control over your portion sizes and what's in your meals. That's why people who cook for themselves generally use healthier ingredients and they generally eat less. And then home-cooked meals are significantly more likely to be shared with family and friends. And studies show strong social ties, huge component of living longer. Blue Zone's diet rule number two, make activity part of your lifestyle. Basically, people in the Blue Zones don't go to the gym and work out. Their lives are full of regular daily activity. They garden. They bike to the store. They walk long distances to see friends. Their environment leads to making healthier choices automatically. And then no matter what's on your plate, we have to stop eating when we're 80% full. 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So by stopping eating when you're only somewhat full, you're less likely to overindulge. Plus, you'll train yourself to be more mindful about listening to your body. And people who do that, they do tend to make healthier food choices and live significantly longer. It's the Blue Zones diet, and I love it.
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0: From our health and wellness files, the wind in your hair, the sun on your face, the damage to your ears. Turns out cruising in a convertible may raise your risk of hearing loss, according to a study from the St. Louis University School of Medicine. Listen, researchers found that top-down driving at 55 miles an hour only exposes both driver and passengers to 85 decibels of noise. That's the equivalent of a gasoline-powered lawnmower or a concert, loud concert. And the faster you go, the louder it gets. Experts say you should put the top up after driving at highway speeds for an hour or more. Long trip? Alternate an hour up with an hour down, because prolonged exposure to anything over 85 decibels is known to cause hearing loss. Be careful with that flashy convertible, will ya?
1: Intelligence for Your Life.
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Time for some productivity intel. If you want to be successful, experts say you got to pay attention to what you do in the morning. I feel like we talk about mornings all the time on this show. Now, this time, according to Stanford University researchers, mornings do matter most. They found that having a small victory in the morning

0: from making your bed to getting to work on time to fitting in a pre-work workout dramatically increases your odds of having a productive day. It's because, don't miss this, starting the day with a win, any win, no matter how small, it triggers the positive feelings that propel you to keep going and checking things off your list so you can perpetuate that good feeling. Pay attention to what you do in the morning.
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0: It's Intelligence for Your Life with Gib Gerard. I'm John Tesh. And Gib, a majority of women who are recently polled say it's not diamonds, it's not kids, it's not chocolate that truly makes them happy. It's sleep.
2: 100%.
0: I've been married to the same woman for 33 years, and I can tell you that it's absolutely. When we're getting ready to go to sleep at night, it's like, oh my gosh, this is my favorite time.
3: The number one thing that I do now on like birthdays and Mother's Day and that kind of thing is I keep the kids out of the room. I handle the getting the kids out the door for school or soccer or whatever, and I let my wife just relax and sleep. Even if it's not just sleep, if she's just able to have some time to slowly wake up in bed and mess around on her phone or whatever, do the Wordle, then that's all you got to do. Right. That is the love language of everybody.
0: Yeah. And speaking as somebody who has all the kids out of the house, it's the same thing.
3: It doesn't change.
0: It doesn't change. Yeah. Also, in a relationship survey, 52% of people said when they share their streaming media password, that's when you know the relationship is serious.
3: Oh yeah, because they can mess with your algorithm, right? So if you're letting them mess with your algorithm, that means that you're letting them mess with your whole life.
0: So basically, yeah, you let somebody else watch stuff when you're not around, and you may be watching more Gladiator than you want.
3: Right, yeah. Exactly. So Love Island is going to all of a sudden show up and you're recommended. That means it's serious.
0: That's when it's serious.
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13: From the Storm Track 9 Weather Center.
14: A few passing showers and thunder at times during the night, but otherwise a partly cloudy sky. Low temperatures, mid to upper 60s. On Thursday, we're going to see a partly sunny sky, slight chance for a shower during the afternoon. Highs upper 70s, low 80s. Sunshine, low humidity. Friday, highs only near 80. From the Storm Track 9 Weather Center, I'm meteorologist David Glenn.

0: From the sunny 92.3 HEP Cooling Studios. 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
1: We're sunny 92.3. 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
0: From the Storm Track 9 Weather Center.
4: A few passing showers and thunder at times during the night, but otherwise a partly cloudy sky. Low temperatures, mid to upper 60s. On Thursday, we're going to see a partly sunny sky, slight chance for a shower during the afternoon. Highs upper 70s, low 80s. Sunshine, low humidity. Friday, highs only near 80. From the Storm Track 9 Weather Center, I'm meteorologist David Glenn.

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1: We're sunny 92.3. 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
0: From the Storm Track 9 Weather Center.
3: A few passing showers and thunder at times during the night, but otherwise a partly cloudy sky. Low temperatures, mid to upper 60s. On Thursday, we're going to see a partly sunny sky, slight chance for a shower during the afternoon. Highs upper 70s, low 80s. Sunshine, low humidity Friday. Highs only near 80. From the Storm Track 9 Weather Center, I'm meteorologist David Glenn.

0: from the sunny 92.3 HEP Roofing Studios. 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
1: We're sunny 92.3. 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
0: From the Storm Track 9 Weather Center.
5: A few passing showers and thunder at times during the night, but otherwise a partly cloudy sky. Low temperatures, mid to upper 60s. On Thursday, we're going to see a partly sunny sky, slight chance for a shower during the afternoon. Highs upper 70s, low 80s. Sunshine, low humidity Friday. Highs only near 80. From the Storm Track 9 Weather Center, I'm meteorologist David Glenn.

0: the sunny 92.3 HEP Plumbing Studios. 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
1: We're sunny 92.3. 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
0: From the Storm Track 9 Weather Center.
4: A few passing showers and thunder at times during the night, but otherwise a partly cloudy sky. Low temperatures, mid to upper 60s. On Thursday, we're going to see a partly sunny sky, slight chance for a shower during the afternoon. Highs upper 70s, low 80s. Sunshine, low humidity Friday. Highs only near 80. From the Storm Track 9 Weather Center, I'm meteorologist David Glenn.
0: The

0: from the sunny 92.3 HEP Cooling Studios. 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
1: We're sunny 92.3. 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
5: On Thursday, we're going to see a partly sunny sky, slight chance for a shower during the afternoon. Highs upper 70s, low 80s. Sunshine, low humidity. Friday, highs only near 80. From the Storm Track 9 Weather Center, I'm meteorologist David Glenn.

0: From the sunny 92.3 HEP Electrical Studios. 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
1: We're sunny 92.3. 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
1: This is not headline news. Brad Pitt will star in a sequel to World War Z. Playing one of the zombies, Mitch McConnell. 35% of Americans can't name the three branches of government. In all fairness, there was no heads up there was going to be a pop quiz. Scientists found proof that humans used drugs as far back as 25,000 years ago. The proof? Keith Richards of the Rolling Stones. And a six-year-old Chinese girl set a new women's world record by solving a Rubik's Cube in just over 4 seconds. She learned to go that fast because she only gets 5-minute breaks from her job at the iPhone factory. This is not headline news.
2: Okay, this is not headline news. Good morning, up and at 'em. You'll notice a change in temperature. We're in the 60s, mid-60s, and it's going to dip a couple of degrees below that. 66 is the current temperature right now. So before it's all said and done, you know, we're talking about temperatures 65, 64 degrees. So hey, it's fall, y'all. Second full day of fall today. And I'm looking out. Coming into work, I saw that big full harvest corn moon. Oh, it's just a gorgeous morning. And this weekend looks spectacular. I mean spectacular. We're talking about temperatures in the low 50s when we wake up Saturday morning. And, it's going to feel like that on Sunday morning, too. But average highs, close to 80. That's football weather right there. High school football, college football. Get out and enjoy. We got the Chattanooga Market happening this Sunday. But we have a lot to talk about on the show. And, yeah, we're giving away more tickets to Lauren Daigle this morning. Patty Sanders, she's giving away more tickets to see the Jonas Brothers. It's going to be a great day. It's going to be a special day. Time to get up and get going. We appreciate you waking up with us.
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Outside Magazine has named Chattanooga as one of the top five cities in America. Not a big surprise. For the best trails, and there's plenty to choose from, right? Maybe you're going hiking this weekend. Perfect weather to go hiking this weekend, for sure. Perfect weather to go hiking this morning.

Super Sunny 92.3. It was several months ago, Sting of the Police announced that his son is a new police officer in the UK. I was like, that's pretty cool. The Police, Every Breath You Take. We're James and Kim in the morning. 5:46 is your time. Big bright moon out there. Some of us can see it. If you're in North Georgia, like parts of Rome, yeah, it looks like parts of Dalton, you may be getting a rain shower. I tell you, North Georgia's gotten a lot of rain here

lately. Matt, we so appreciate you. He just texted me. He said, good morning, James and Kim. There is an 18-wheeler on the right shoulder at the top of the ridge cut. T-Dot is not on the scene. See, it just passed the bend curve. Anyway, I've looked at it, and I don't see any kind of major slow-up to get in your way. So, anyway, it looks like you're in good shape. Matt, we appreciate you. You always do a good job keeping us up to date because you're out early. It seems to me there's more traffic out today, more cars. It's Friday Eve. It's a little Friday. We're ready for the weekend, aren't we? We're sunny at 92.3.

0: Taylor Swift on Setting 92.3, 556. That's from the movie Toy Story 5. And if I'm not mistaken, Toy Story 5 is streaming now on Disney Plus. I told my wife, Christy, that. Unless I dreamt that. I know I read that. I saw that somewhere. But I'm like thinking, okay, we have Disney Plus. I'm going to watch that. So I wanted to watch it in theaters, but you know how that goes. I want to watch this in theaters, and next thing you know, it's 6 weeks later, and it's streaming. I'll just watch it at home. Taylor Swift, by the way, she revealed yesterday that a deluxe edition of her record-breaking album, The Life of a Showgirl, is dropping tomorrow. Yeah. So a lot of us know that it's entitled The Life of a Showgirl, The Encore, and the project features four newly recorded tracks. Patient Zero, we were talking about that yesterday, Patient Zero, Pink Clouding, Babylon, and Cleveland. And, you know, I'm wondering what Cleveland's all about. I think we all know what Cleveland's all about. Yeah, we're not talking about Cleveland, Tennessee. We're talking about Cleveland, Ohio. 556, good morning. All right, quick reminder, speaking of great artists, the Jonas Brothers are going to be in Nashville on November 5th. And guess who has tickets? Patty Sanders has tickets. So make sure you're listening all day to win.
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1: From the Storm Track 9 Weather Center.
2: Mostly cloudy with shower chances lowering today. Highs only near 80 degrees. Tonight, some clearing and lows near 60. On Friday, partly cloudy. High temperatures again, just around 80 degrees. And the weekend looks dry and less humid. From the Storm Track 9 Weather Center, I'm senior meteorologist Bill Race.
1: From the sunny 92.3 HEP Roofing Studios. 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
3: We're sunny 92.3. 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

Going to a high school football game tomorrow night. 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Friday Night Lights with 79.2.3. Cleveland at Tyner. Go. I'm just going to not graduate in time.

We're Sunny 92.3. We got the Sunny eye opener this coming up here in about 3 minutes. 800 bees that were stolen. It's a crazy story. This is an amazing story. The student, you're not going to believe how young he is, and he's going through college. And another stupid criminal story. We've got to add that in the Sunny eye opener. Stay with us after Bruno Mars on Sunny 92.3.

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1: This story just puzzles me. An estimated 800,000 bees, we're talking about honeybees, 800,000 bees have been stolen from three properties in Queens, Australia. The theft, spanning 44 colonies, is described as the biggest in recent history. This has happened before. Rather than taking entire hives, these thieves, they use trucks and specialized equipment to quietly remove the broad boxes and swat flames, leaving honey and hive exteriors behind to avoid detection. So police suspect a commercial operation is responsible, which totally makes sense. The theft carries major consequences during peak avocado pollination season, potentially costing beekeepers and growers tens of thousands of dollars. Wow, these thieves have stolen 800,000 bees. Whoa. Here's another story that made me say, whoa. It's about this 13-year-old kid named Joe. He's from Long Island. He's been accepted into a graduate program at the University of New York, where he plans to study sports management, kinesiology, and biology. He will first complete his undergraduate degree at Louisiana State University, and he's going to be walking the stage to get his bachelor's degree in May. Joe scored a 1590 on his SAT at age 10 and earned his high school diploma at age 11. Can we say Doogie Howser? He holds an IQ of 168. He could earn his master's degree around the same time he gets his driver's license. Smart kid. And it's another stupid criminal story. You know, if you're pulled over and you've been drinking, the cops aren't going to be fooled by you popping a mint, aggressively chewing gum, or gurgling mouthwash. And breathalyzers aren't stupid either. A 43-year-old DUI suspect drank, oh my goodness, toilet water that she peed in at a jail in an attempt to fool a breathalyzer test. And you know what? It didn't work.
2: By the way, do you have a mint? Perhaps some banaca?
1: Okay, that's disgusting. 618. Let's talk about grilled cheese sandwiches next.

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8: We're setting 92.3, playing the best variety of your music. It's a great way to kick off your little Friday, your Friday Eve. We're James and Kim in the morning. Good Thursday morning. And yes, we're giving away tickets to Lauren Daigle. And I don't do a whole lot of things well, but there's one thing that I take pride in, and that is making my daughters a grilled cheese sandwich. We've certified this because my wife and I, we did a taste test several years ago because my girls were like, who has the best grilled cheese? And so I cooked the grilled cheese, and then Christy cooked the grilled cheese, and then they got the vote who had the best grilled cheese. Now, I know it was risky, guys. It's risky, but hands down, I won that competition. Now, anything else, Christy, my wife, will win. I'm just putting it out there. So someone told me about this grilled cheese made with Nerds, the Nerd clusters, you know, the candy. And I had to look into this. So supposedly Islanders, that's a hockey team, right? The Islanders, they introduced a grilled cheese sandwich stuffed with Nerd clusters. So obviously I did a Google search, and here is this lady, and she's known as the a cheesemonger, and she's talking about making a grilled cheese with Nerds. Listen to this.
9: One of the cheeses that I tried with it was Brie, but here's why this pairing works. Brie has a very creamy texture, and flavor-wise, it's slightly salty and a bit buttery. Traditionally, Brie loves sweet and tangy. So think of the Nerds clusters as almost raspberry jam. When combined together, it's almost like eating buttered toast with raspberry jam.
8: Okay, you know, I'm not going to knock this until I try it. I don't want to, you know, dethrone, you know, the best grilled cheeser, but I may have to try this and just see if my girls like it. All right, if you've tried this, let me know about it for sure. Nerd clusters inside a grilled cheese, but the way it melts, what she's talking about, and the way it's mixed in, especially with the brie, kind of sounds good. It's local news time now. Good morning.
10: Good morning, everyone. I'm Dane Wormlinger, and here's a look at your top headlines this hour. The state of Tennessee has finally selected a new site for the Moccasin Bend Mental Institution. The state says it will build a new psychiatric hospital on 49 acres just off Birmingham Highway. Tennessee's mental health commissioner says they spent 3 years looking at more than 120 properties. The new facility will have 200 beds, increasing capacity from the current facility. The national average for a gallon of regular gas sits at $4.47, according to AAA. Out of the counties in our viewing area, it's cheapest to get gas in Hamilton County today, where the average is $3.98. Ray and Grundy counties are tied for second with an average of $3.99. Marion County comes in third at $4.04. President Trump plans to attend Saturday's Texas-Tennessee football game at Neyland Stadium in Knoxville. The top 15 matchup is set for a noon kickoff. Knoxville police say fans should expect increased security in and around the stadium and should allow extra time to travel. From News Channel 9, I'm Dane Wormlinger.
8: Looking good. Signal Mountain, Lookout Mountain. I'm looking at the Ootowah area. Coming in from Ootowah, heading towards downtown Chattanooga. Good traffic flow. Keep in mind, Riverfront Parkway at Ross's Landing, closed right now because of Ironman preparation. Ironman is happening Sunday. Highway 27 southbound lanes will be closed. Downtown streets will be affected. Closures will start at 5 a.m. Sunday morning. The river will be closed to boats. Plan on delays because of the Ironman win. It's happening on Sunday.
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was sunny 92.3. To look at this temperature and or to go outside and go, oh, I thought it's a little hint of fall. Of course, with the second full day of fall now. Hello, autumn. Yeah, 66 is your current temperature downtown Chattanooga, 64 on Lookout Mountain. And it's going to be nice this weekend, too. Nice today. The high today, 80. Wow. Whoa.

We're setting 92.3. We'll talk about Taylor Swift. We'll talk about Dolly Parton. We'll talk about Tool Time. Another member from Home Improvement got arrested. So, yeah. We'll talk about these stories and more coming up here in about 4 minutes. Stay with me. We're setting 92.3.

0: 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We love giving away prizes every single day. And you know what? I just found out, I believe it's next week. I'm going to double check this, but I think we're going to be giving away tickets to Dollywood all next week. I can't wait. Spent some time at Dollywood this past weekend. Had so much fun. It's just so much fun going to Dollywood. Just keep it tuned to Sunny Day 2.3 to win. Speaking of Dollywood, oh my goodness. Let's talk a little Hollywood news, celebrity news. Dolly Parton didn't want family and friends to see her on her deathbed, so she only allowed her wig and makeup artist to be by her side. The artist dolled her up after her passing for her open casket service. Tomorrow's a special day. If you look at the date, it's September 25th. And I bought a Dolly Parton shirt at Dollywood, and I can't wait to wear it tomorrow. If you look at it, it's 925. Yeah, so we're going to celebrate Dolly tomorrow. Oh, I just, every time I talk about Dolly now, I mean, it just, there's something missing in my heart. Let's see. This is sad, too. Former Home Improvement star Jonathan Taylor Thomas was arrested for obstruction of justice and public intoxication. Yeah, you recognize this theme song? Yeah, Home Improvement. Love that show. But yeah, he got busted at a traffic stop. Yeah, and so, he was a passenger in the vehicle, by the way. I'm reading now that Disney Plus and Hulu raised their prices for the fourth time in 4 years. The bundle of Disney Plus Premium and Hulu Premium went up $2 from $19.99 to $21.99 per month. Not a big surprise. 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Good gracious. A lot of folks are excited about this. We've talked about this several times yesterday on the show. Taylor Swift revealed yesterday that a deluxe edition of her record-breaking album, The Life of a Showgirl, is dropping tomorrow. Today's Thursday, tomorrow. The title, Life of a Showgirl, the encore. The project features four newly recorded tracks. Patient Zero, Pink Clouding, Babylon, and Cleveland. I wonder what Cleveland's all about. Okay, one last little celebrity news story, Hollywood story, whatever you want to call it. Season 21 of America's Got Talent concluded last night with the announcement of another winner. Here we go. Here it is.
1: The AGT champion and the winner of $1 million is...
0: So Nene Royal, I don't know if you've been keeping up or not, but she's the singer and rock guitarist from Thailand. Earlier in the season, she got the golden buzzer from Judge Mel B. She can play that guitar for sure, but I'm going to sound old. I don't know if I can take this early in the morning. Okay. All right. As far as accidents go, we are crash-free this morning. That's what we want
2: to
0: hear.
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0: not allowed to sing along while you work? 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

0: Super Sunny 92.3 with James and Kim in the morning. We're going to kick off car tales coming up here very, very shortly. When I say car tales, I want to know about like a crazy story about a car, your first car. But here's a prime example.
1: I called about the car tales.
0: Oh, you got a car tale for us?
1: Well, it's not as good as some that I've heard, but...
0: it's your story. It's your story. Everybody's got a car tale. So tell us your car tale.
1: Okay, this was a very long time ago, and I had a car, my mom had a car, but my sister didn't have one. So my mom and I worked together, we worked third shift, so we went to work, and my sister drove my car to work. And she called me the next morning at work, she called me, she said, hey, somebody broke into your car, and I'm like, what? And she goes, yeah, they stole your seat.
0: They stole your what?
1: My seat. They stole the front seat out of the car.
0: What? I've never in my life heard anybody stealing a front seat out of somebody's car. Oh, my word.
1: Both front seats. They took both.
2: They took them both.
0: What?
1: Yes.
2: Like, why in the world?
0: What kind of car?
1: Oh, my God. It was like an 86 Honda Civic.
2: Oh, my God.
1: Yeah, we finally found some at a junkyard.
2: You can't even get the car home at this point in time because you don't have a seat to sit in.
0: Yeah, how did you
1: get... It was at home. It was at home. Somebody had came into our yard, and you could see, like, I guess they stuck a screwdriver into the door, the passenger door, and opened it, and then you could see where they had dragged them down the road.
0: Oh,
1: I mean, down the yard to the road.
0: What a fantastic story. I've never heard of anybody breaking into a car and stealing the seat.
2: That's a
0: the
2: can.
0: The seats.
2: Yeah. That is a can of crazy for a car tale.
0: Yeah, that's a great car tale.
1: It was crazy.
0: Yeah. Was the car ever driven without the seats?
1: No.
0: Okay, prime example of a car tale. All right, so get ready. Next hour, we'll share our car tale stories. As far as accidents go, right now we're crash-free.
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0: Your mom's about to drop you off, and you got to head into school here in about 10 minutes. What song do you want to hear?
11: Billie Jean by Michael Jackson.
0: Hey, tell me your name.
11: Veronica.
0: Veronica. What a pretty name. Veronica.
11: Thank you.
0: Can you tell everybody what school you're going to?
11: I go to Ringgold Middle School.
0: Ringgold Middle School. What a great school. You guys have a great day, okay?
11: You too. Bye-bye.

Some great cartels already. We're going to have fun this hour taking your cartel stories. So stay with us. I'm going to tell you about a new Bentley that's on the market. Those are about to be. Yeah. We'll talk about it next.

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8: Have you heard about this new Bentley? This 2028 Bentley. It's a SUV. It's an EV. And let's talk about it here in just a second. We're James and Kim in the morning. Up for grabs a pair of tickets to Lauren Daigle, her Christmas show at the Ryman. Oh, just to sit in the presence of that history there at that incredible auditorium in Nashville, Tennessee, the Ryman. And then, on top of that, to see Lauren Daigle in concert. It's been a while since we've done this, but I love hearing your stories about your classic car that you drive, or maybe that car you let get away. It's James and Kim's Car Tales. And tell us a tale about your car. Maybe your first car. You know, we all have a story about the car that we're driving now that maybe you're dreaming of, you know, the next car you're going to buy. But let's talk about your car. I love hearing stories about your clunker that you used to have. Let's talk about this Bentley. Oh, my goodness. This 2028 Bentley debuts as the 107-year-old luxury brand's first ever EV. It's all electric. And it goes from 60 miles an hour. 0 to 60 in 2.8 seconds. Goodness gracious. Bentley hasn't yet released the U.S. pricing, but it's expected to go for just $230,000. Wow, but I'm looking at a picture of it now. You'll see it as you doom scroll sometime today. But anyway, that's a beautiful car. I've always liked Bentleys. And when I see one here in Chattanooga, I'm like, wow, look at that. Because, you know, it's kind of rare to see a Bentley. All right, a couple of ways you can get in touch with us. Tell me about, more than likely, you do not drive a Bentley. If you do, I want to hear about it. But tell me about your clunker. Tell me about your first car. Tell me about maybe a car that you've had for 30, 40, 50 years. The Trust Federal Credit Union text line is always open. 423-642-9236. You can call me on that telephone number. Yeah, text me. Drop me a line via the Sunny 92.3 mobile app. All right? Love to hear from you. It's James and Kim's Car Tales.
9: Good morning, everyone. I'm Dane Wormlinger. And here's a look at your top headlines this hour. The state of Tennessee has finally selected a new site for the Moccasin Bend Mental Institution. The state says it will build a new psychiatric hospital on 49 acres just off Birmingham Highway. Tennessee's mental health commissioner says they spent 3 years looking at more than 120 properties. The new facility will have 200 beds, increasing capacity from the current facility. The national average for a gallon of regular gas sits at $4.47, according to AAA. Out of the counties in our viewing area, it's cheapest to get gas in Hamilton County today, where the average is $3.98. Ray and Grundy counties are tied for second with an average of $3.99. Marion County comes in third at $4.04. President Trump plans to attend Saturday's Texas-Tennessee football game at Neyland Stadium in Knoxville. The top 15 matchup is set for a noon kickoff. Knoxville police say fans should expect increased security in and around the stadium and should allow extra time to travel. From News Channel 9, I'm Dane Wormlinger.
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8: All right, let's take another look at traffic. We're in good shape. 75, 24, 153. That could change in a matter of seconds. I'm keeping an eye on the cameras. Keep in mind, Riverfront Parkway at Ross's Landing is closed. Why? Iron Man is happening on Sunday, so 27 southbound lanes will be closed on Sunday. Downtown streets will be closed off starting at 5. The river will be closed to boat traffic and, planned delays. This is happening all day on Sunday.
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0: We're setting 92.3, talking about that brand new $230,000 Bentley, and I think that's pretty inexpensive for a Bentley, but it's brand new, 2028. It'll be on the market here pretty soon. It's their new all-electric vehicle. And Kimberly, that's so funny. She said, James, my car's name is Bentley. Does that count? That's funny. We're taking your phone calls, your car tales. You got one for me?
1: Hey, I have a car tale story for you.
0: Oh, I want a good car tale story. Give it to me.
1: I don't know how good it is, but it's pretty bad. But my best friend and I were in high school, and her boyfriend told her he was going out of town, and he ended up being at a party with another girl.
0: Oh, this is.
1: And so we found
0: this is
1: it.
0: Getting good.
1: Yes, and he had one of those Suzuki Beat Samurai kind of cars where the top came down.
0: Okay, yeah, kind of boxy, yeah.
1: Yes, and so he had the top down. He found out where he was. We went up to the store and got some sardines, and ended up putting sardines all in his Jeep.
0: Oh
1: under
0: my!
1: The seat.
0: Oh.
1: In the muffler. Yeah, it was pretty fantastic at the time, but I would have been kind of mad if that would have happened to my car.
0: That had to have ruined the car. So how many sardines? So sardines were all over
1: there
0: the car.
1: There were four cans.
0: Four
1: cans of sardines.
0: Oh.
1: This was back in the 90s, so.
0: Oh, my word. That's like payback.
1: Yeah, don't be a cheater.
0: Sorry, it's a stinking car.

for Sunny 92.3. Yeah, you think before you cheat. Oh my word! You may have a bunch of starting stuff in your muffler and all in your car. That was a crazy cartel story. Taking your cartels. We're Sunny 92.3. Good morning.

0: taking your car tales. You got a story for us?
1: My first car I bought when I was 15.
2: Oh, wow. 15? Okay.
1: Yeah. I paid $500 for it, and it is a car that would never show up at any car show. I can guarantee you that. It was a clunker. It was a Toyota Corolla.
2: Okay.
1: And before I could drive it, my dad made me disassemble it and put it back together.
2: Wait, disassemble the engine and put it back together?
1: Yeah.
2: Well, that's impressive.
1: So the problem with that is it was a metric. And my dad had no metric tools.
2: Oh, okay.
1: So literally, I had to go to flea markets and whatever and buy the metric tools to do the car.
2: Oh, that seems way too complicated.
1: Well, it wasn't running right. So, yeah, I had Jesus. Well, you're going to have to figure out what's wrong with it and fix it.
2: Yeah.
1: This is before Google.
2: Well, did you finally put it back? Did you put it back together?
1: Got it back together, and I did it before my senior year. I was so proud. I had to beg my mother at the age of 16 and a half to drive it to school. And on my way to school, I hit a slick spot in the road and wrecked it around a tree.
2: All that hard work of putting your Toyota Corolla back together, and then you wrecked it. Oh, that's heartbreaking.
1: Totally wrecked it. The engine ended up in the passenger seat next to me. And I just remember looking over and tapping the hot engine going.
2: I'm just glad you're alive and you lived through that experience. Good gracious. Thanks for the phone call. That just seems way too complicated. In metrics, yeah, I drive a Volkswagen, so I know exactly what you're talking about. Thank you very much for your time. Well, we appreciate you. You always have good stories. Let's see, Laura. Laura just texted me. My first car was a 1984 Audi 5000 turbo diesel because every new driver needs a turbo, right?

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0: 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Bonnie Oaks at Volkswagen Drive. The Ironman is happening on Sunday. I keep reminding you because I don't want you to be stuck in traffic, especially on Sunday. 27 southbound lanes will be closed. Downtown streets will be blocked off. Closures start at 5 in the morning on Sunday morning. Once again, plan for delays. Riverfront Parkway is closed now for Ironman preparation at Ross's Landing.
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the lessons I've learned. We're setting 92.3. We're James and Kim in the morning. Good morning. It's Friday Eve. 7:52, and thank you. We're taking your car tales here. Shelly Fuller, thank you very much. My first car was a Barbie Jeep. I was 5 years old. It ran on a 12-volt battery system. Then she goes, no, seriously, James, really my first car was a Dodge Daytona Turbo Z, going back to 1989. Shelly, thank you. The car tales we're hearing today. We're reminiscing. We're going down memory lane for sure. We're setting 92.3.

0: Hello, Sunny. Good morning. You got a cartel for me?
1: Oh, my gosh. Yeah. Did I win the Lauren Daigle ticket?
0: No. I'll put you in the drawing. I promise.
1: Oh, okay. Yes. Cartel. Oh, what was it?
0: Okay, it was a
1: I don't know, but I paid $900. Oh, actually, I had a Dodge Neon.
0: $900
1: for it. And I loved it. You love your first car. There's something, nothing else is quite like it.
0: Of course. And, you know, I always say this, you know, my dad is stressed with all four of his kids. A car is transportation to get from point A to point B. It doesn't matter what it looks like. You just should be, you know, you should feel blessed that when you go out there and it cranks and it's running, and if it gets you from point A to point B, then that's what a car is for. Now, how old were you?
1: 16, and my dad said, whatever you save for a car, I will match.
0: Oh, nice.
1: And okay. I saved my babysitting money and my part-time job money, and he matched it, and I went and paid for it in cash.
0: That's awesome. $900. How long did it run?
1: Oh, I had it for years. It was a great little car, actually.
0: That's great. Did you name it by chance?
1: I didn't name it. I never did that. My sisters did that. I drove it to college, and eventually it did break down. But
0: sure. Okay. Yeah. I was talking about this new Bentley. It's the new all-electric Bentley that's coming out very soon. And we had a SETI listener say, hey, James, my car's name is Bentley. Does that count?
1: I wish.
0: Hey, what's your name?
1: Cool. My name is Catherine.
0: Catherine, good luck on these Lauren Daigle tickets. A lot of folks won in on this contest. And I'm scrolling down to all these wonderful stories. Carol, I see you. Richard, I see you. Thank you very much. Let's see. Jennifer, I see you. John, thank you very much for your story. Siri, thank you. And these are all wonderful. This is just the first page. And Carol, good gracious. She sent me a book. I can't wait to read about your Ford Taurus station wagon that you went flying over a railroad track with your kids. Okay. All right. 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That accent's still on my list. Iron Man is happening on Sunday, so you can imagine area roads will be blocked off starting 5 o'clock. Plan on delays downtown Chattanooga for the Iron Man that's happening all day on Sunday. Also, Riverfront Parkway is already closed. It closed off yesterday morning at Ross's Landing.
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Sunny 92.3. We're all about community, and that's why we hope to see you and your family at the Cleveland Tyner game. Usually I stay neutral with these football games, but I graduated from Tyner. Go Rams! Sorry, Cleveland. But anyway, tomorrow night, look for the Sunny 92.3. Folks, let's see. Friday Night Lights, be a part of this as we team up with Chattanooga State. It's where Chattanooga goes to college. But you can check out the schedule. Maybe we're going to be at your high school football game. Yeah, Friday Night Lights, sunny923.com. Having fun taking your car tales. Thank you so much. I'm scrolling down, reading some great stories. My first car was a 1999 New Beetle with Daisy Wills. The photo, James, I have for you for proof. I'm looking at your photo now. And Haley, thank you very much. I love that. It's got that big red bow on it. That's so cool. And her name was Buggy, and she had it for 6 years. So, Haley, thank you very much for sending me your picture of your first car. Very cool. Punch Bug. I'll tell you, I logged onto the picture, and I just said Punch Bug automatically. Thank you, Haley. Jesus.

0: Hello, Sonny. You have a car tale for me?
1: Yes, it's Dr. Jim McGinley, and I want to tell you about my very first car. It was a Renault Dauphine. Oh. Which, similar to your barbecue vehicle, has the engine in the back.
0: Okay, yes.
1: And so we bought it, and my dad had a friend who was a mechanic, and the deal was that the mechanic was teaching me how to rebuild the engine. So I had a totally rebuilt engine. Hmm. My cousin had a body shop, and he wanted to experiment with what at that time was the new metal flake paint. So he painted the car for me for free. It was a wonderful, wonderful vehicle. The sixth day that I had it on the road, I was stopped making a left-hand turn, and somebody behind me in a land barge station wagon was coming down the hill, turned around to attend to his children in the back seat, and slammed into the back of my car.
0: Oh.
1: The car was totaled on the sixth day that I had it on the road.
0: 6 days you had this car, and it was totaled. Oh.
1: Yeah.
0: Wow. Yeah.
1: But, everybody walked away unhurt, so that was great. I also learned something from that, and that I had State Farm insurance, and so did he. And within one day, the insurance adjusters were out at our house ready for me to sign a release.
0: Of course.

We're taking your car tales via text, via phone line, 423-642-9236. Love seeing your pictures, too. Oh, my word. Above and beyond with so many sunny listeners. Richard Parks, thank you very much. My first vehicle was a 1969 Mustang, and I'm looking at this Mustang. Obviously, you rebuilt this, but you restored it. But you kept it until your first daughter was born to pay off medical bills. I've been there, done that. Thank you very much, Richard. All right. We've got Michelle Mason joining us today with the Better Business Bureau, and you get to hang out with me until 9 o'clock. So think about your first car. All right. I know it wasn't too long ago. Think about your first car, and I can't wait to hear. And we've got some really neat events planned, including a shred-a-thon, a shred-it day that everybody can be a part of with the Better Business Bureau. All right, coming up here in about 3.5 minutes, we got the Sunny 92.3 eye-opener, and we're going to be talking about a student. You're not going to believe where he is in school at age, I think he's 11, but we'll talk about him here in just a little bit. And have you ever heard of anybody stealing bees? Not just you know, a few hives, but 800,000 bees. We'll discuss next. We're Sunny.

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1: This story just puzzles me. An estimated 800,000 bees, we're talking about honeybees, 800,000 bees have been stolen from three properties in Queens, Australia. The theft, spanning 44 colonies, is described as the biggest in recent history. This has happened before. Rather than taking entire hives, these thieves, they use trucks and specialized equipment to quietly remove the broad boxes and swat flames, leaving honey and hive exteriors behind to avoid detection. So police suspect a commercial operation is responsible, which totally makes sense. The theft carries major consequences during peak avocado pollination season, potentially costing beekeepers and growers tens of thousands of dollars. Wow, these thieves have stolen 800,000 bees. Whoa. Here's another story that made me say, whoa. It's about this 13-year-old kid named Joe. He's from Long Island. He's been accepted into a graduate program at the University of New York, where he plans to study sports management, kinesiology, and biology. He will first complete his undergraduate degree at Louisiana State University, and he's going to be walking the stage to get his bachelor's degree in May. Joe scored a 1590 on his SAT at age 10 and earned his high school diploma at age 11. Can we say Doogie Howser? He holds an IQ of 168. He could earn his master's degree around the same time he gets his driver's license. Smart kid. And it's another stupid criminal story. You know, if you're pulled over and you've been drinking, the cops aren't going to be fooled by you popping a mint, aggressively chewing gum, or gurgling mouthwash. And breathalyzers aren't stupid either. A 43-year-old DUI suspect drank, oh my goodness, toilet water that she peed in at a jail in an attempt to fool a breathalyzer test. And you know what? It didn't work.
2: By the way, do you have a mint? Perhaps some banaca?
1: Okay. Michelle Mason, I know. I saw you cringe over there next to your microphone. That's absolutely disgusting. All right. Traffic coming up in 2 minutes. Michelle Mason with the Better Business Bureau. We're going to be talking to her about Shredded coming up here in about 10 minutes. Stay with us. We're Sunny 92.3.
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1: All right. right, Fraser at Forrester. Watch out for an accident there. East Brainerd Road, close to 75. According to the police department, we've got an accident there. But on my map, it's not showing red. Iron Man preparation is happening. Therefore, Ross's Landing right there at Riverside Drive, it's closed off. It's going to be closed off for the next several days. Iron Man is happening on Sunday, so you can imagine what that's going to look like. Area streets downtown closed starting at 5 o'clock. The river will be closed to boat traffic. Plan on delays because of the big Iron Man happening all day Sunday downtown.
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0: From the Storm Track 9 Weather Center.
1: Meteorologist Bill Race from the Storm Track 9 Weather Team. He's calling for partly sunny skies. Some spotty showers here and there. We saw some showers earlier with our neighbors in Pikeville, parts of Athens and Dalton earlier this morning. Maybe you're getting some showers right now. But partly cloudy skies. 80 for the high. Can you imagine? Now, Michelle Mason with the Better Business Bureau. You guys had a great time on the golf course yesterday.
11: We did. Yes, it was our annual golf classic. We had 42 teams out there.
1: Wow.
11: In the morning, it went great. In the afternoon, made it almost all the way. And then one of those major showers showed up. But it was okay. We made it almost the way, so we were very excited.
1: Good. I can imagine those teams going, what a great day. Wait, is that? Did I just see lightning? We need to get off the course.
11: Yeah, the alarms went off.
1: Okay, all right. You're with us till 9 o'clock when we kick off the 9 a.m. All Music Hour. I've got a couple of questions for you.
11: Great.
1: Because I get asked this every time. When's the next Shredded event?
11: Yeah, we have Shredded coming right up.
1: So, and I want to know about your cartel, too. So, yeah, Michelle Mason with the Better Business Bureau. We appreciate you. We're studying 92.3.

0: Hello, Sunny. Good morning. We're talking about car tales. You got a car tale for us?
1: Oh, yeah.
0: Give it to me.
1: I was 16 and I bought my own Gran Torino. I had it for 3 months. My dad said he wanted to give it to my grandmother, and he gave me a better car.
0: Oh, okay.
1: So I was like, okay, a better car than the Gran Torino.
0: So you
1: bought me a pink yellow, hatchback Pinto.
0: Oh, a Pinto. Okay. What color was it?
1: Yellow.
0: Okay. A Pinto. My granddad had a Pinto, but it didn't blow. Yeah, you remember back in the 80s, they had issues with those things blowing up.
1: Yeah.
0: Imploding or exploding. Okay. All right. That brings back some memories. What's your name?
1: Kathy.
0: We appreciate your car tale. We're James and Kim in the morning. We're Sunny. I got me.

0: The best variety of your music is a great way to kick off your little Friday, your Friday Eve, we like to call it. 8:42, we're James and Kim in the morning. We're all about community. That's why we've got Michelle Mason. I've known you for years, yeah. And appreciate what you stand for in our community with the Better Business Bureau of Greater Chattanooga and
1: Southeast Tennessee and Northwest Georgia.
0: All over the place.
1: 21 counties.
0: Absolutely. We're going to tell you about Shred It here in a second. First, your cartel.
1: Yes.
0: Take us back to your

0: in, I mean, like 3 or 4 pages worth of just incredible stories of your first car. And thank you so much for all your phone calls. A lot of folks have been on hold. It's been a busy morning, and a lot of folks, I'm going to try my best to get your phone calls on. But let's talk about this Shred Day. Because I think in the past, we've teamed up with you guys. We've called it a Shred-a-thon. We've called it Shred Day. When is it?
1: It is Saturday. So next Saturday, October the 3rd, we'll be out there from 9 to noon.
0: Wait. Next Saturday is October?
1: Yes,
0: that is hard to believe.
1: I know. This year is just flying by.
0: So Saturday the 3rd.
1: Right. We'll be in the Coca-Cola parking lot again.
0: Okay,
1: that's
0: good.
1: Right off of Shepherd Road at exit 1A off of Highway 153. Officially 9 to noon. The trucks from River City Shredding have been amazing, and they usually start early if they're set up. So more like 8:45. People start lining up, I will tell you, at 7 a.m.
0: Yeah. Oh, yeah.
1: We have about 800 cars come through.
0: 800 cars? Yeah, I believe it, because I've been there where, I mean, it was they were directing traffic, you know, outside the parking lot off of 153.
1: Yes.
0: So this is really important, because when we talk about identity theft, this is a real thing.
1: Absolutely. And we like to call it the one-stop drop. So you're there to do free paper document shredding, hard drive destruction, electronics recycling, and also safe disposal of any unneeded medications. You can do it all there.
0: Okay. You're with us for the next 15 minutes, and I've got some questions of stuff we don't need to bring.
1: Okay.
0: But we'll get to that here in just a little bit. Give us a website for more info, Michelle.
1: BBV.org/Chattanooga. We have more details there, or you can give us a call.
0: Okay. All righty. It's kind of cool hanging out with you.
1: Yeah. We need to do this more often.
0: Yeah, I know. Tell me about it. We're Sunny 92.3.
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Don't forget the Chattanooga Market is happening this Sunday on the 27th. 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And they go, this morning or yesterday morning. Or that is about as fresh as it gets. And over 30 food trucks we'll see at the Chattanooga Market. For more info, log on to our website, sunny923.com.

0: been a while since I've heard that song. That's what we call variety. We're Sunny 92.3. We're James and Kim in the morning, 8:56. And Michelle Mason with the Better Business Bureau of Greater Chattanooga joining us today. And we mentioned this earlier. I mean, you guys go into Georgia and North Georgia, West Georgia, everywhere. So we appreciate you. Appreciate your time. It's kind of cool kicking back with you for 40 minutes.
1: Yeah, all right.
0: Before I've got some folks on hold that we're going to take their cartel stories here in just a little bit. And thank you for sharing your cartel story. Haven't you loved hearing these cartels?
1: Yeah, this is fun.
0: Yeah, a lot of fun. Some crazy, crazy stories. I don't know if you caught this one or not, but last hour, a lady called and she goes, here's my cartel story. It's a little different from everybody else's. It wasn't the first cartel. It wasn't my first car. But it was a friend of hers that her boyfriend cheated on her. And she stuffed his car with sardines and a bunch of them. I'm like, oh my word! She goes, I've learned my lesson. I wouldn't do it today, but that was back in the early 90s. That was a cartel. Okay, so Michelle, real quickly, you know, thanks for the info a few moments ago about the Shredded, which is happening not this weekend, but next weekend.
1: That's right. It's very soon.
0: Very soon.
1: Those papers together.
0: Oh my word! All right, so we were talking about what to bring. Let's talk about what not to bring.
1: Thankfully, that list is pretty short. We have Resource One Tier 3 Data Security that does both the hard drive destruction and electronics recycling. They'll take lots of things. The one thing they don't want are those still old, deep monitors or TV screens. So they'll take the flat screens. Just don't bring those deep ones, those CRTs. Okay. And then you can bring printers, cell phones. We have people ask about those quite a bit. They'll still incinerate those old floppy disks and things like that.
0: Yeah.
1: And if you can't get your hard drive out of the tower, you can bring the tower and recycle that, and they'll get that out for you and then destroy it. So
0: maybe you've said this, but what's the limit on our bags? We don't need to be pulling up in an 18-wheeler.
2: I got 2 tons of recyclables.
1: Yeah, we do have quite a few people come through, so we do limit it to 3 large. Okay. Those are like the 33-gallon trash bags per person. So if there's multiple people in the car, they can each bring their 3. And for the hard drives, they do ask them to limit 4 hard drives per person.
0: Okay, that makes sense. I'm so glad you guys do this every year. We do it twice a year, don't we?
1: Twice a year, and I think April 10th will be the next one. We just selected that date.
0: Okay, not this weekend, but next weekend at the Coca-Cola
1: October the 3rd.
0: Bottling Company. And what time does it start again?
1: 9 to noon.
0: Okay, we appreciate you.
1: And make sure that's Coca-Cola over at Shepherd Road off of 153.
0: Yes, off of 153, not the other place.
1: Yes.
0: So the older place for sure. Give us a website for more info.
1: bbb.org/Chattanooga.
0: All right. Thank you. It's been fun hanging out with you, Michelle Mason with the Better Business Bureau. All right. Let's take one more phone call. We're going to take one more phone call. And so sorry if I didn't get to your story. But so tell us your car tale.
3: Yes, I do, James.
0: Hello.
3: And good morning.
0: Good morning.
3: My very first car, I want to say it was a 68 Corvair.
0: Oh, yeah. Okay.
3: So it was a very interesting car. I was not allowed to drive until I was 19.
0: So, was the engine in the back?
3: Yes.
0: Yes,
3: it was.
0: What a classic.
3: And the color was baby ink.
0: It was
3: yellow.
0: Oh, it was yellow. Okay.
3: Well, they call it baby yellow.
0: But okay. Oh, yeah. Of course. Yeah, those were interesting cars. And those were, I mean, today, definitely a classic.
3: When you put it in drive, you pushed a button. When you put it in reverse, you push the button.
0: That's right. I knew there was something unique about that car. Yeah, because, you know, I grew up, we had 3 Volkswagen Beetles. We had 2 1970s and 1963. I've got 2 of those out of the 3 now. But, you know, everybody's amazed when they find out the engine is in the back. But I know those Corvairs, the engine was in the back. And I knew there was something interesting, another interesting fact about those. Yeah, it's the push button. The gear shifters. Yeah, very, very cool. Thank you for chiming in this morning.
3: You are so welcome.
0: Okay, love these cartels. Get ready. We're going to kick off the 9 a.m. All Music Hour in 3 minutes.
4: 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United Grocery Outlet on Highway 58, Saturday afternoon with Sunny 92.3.
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0: On my list, looks like the Chattanooga Police Department, they were checking for a hazard, 75 at the 153 split. Not exactly sure which direction. I don't see any red on my map, so I'm looking at the CDOT traffic cameras. I don't see anything like crazy to get in your way. Broad Street at West 20th Street. Accident happened there about 10 minutes ago. Shallop Road at Jenkins. That should be off the roadway for you. And I've reminded you of this multiple times, but the Ironman is happening on Sunday, so you can imagine area roads will be blocked off, and you need to make plans for delays. Road closures will start at 5. Downtown streets will be blocked off. Highway 27 southbound lanes will be closed. Once again, this is all day for the Ironman on Sunday.
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A huge birthday goes out to Sydney Richardson, celebrating a very special day today. If you're celebrating a birthday, you are celebrating a birthday with Sydney Richardson. So, Sydney, we appreciate you listening to Sunny 92.3. Emily, I just got on the phone with Emily, and we appreciate you. Yeah, thanks for connecting with us.

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0: We're setting 92.3. We love giving away prizes every single day. And you know what? I just found out, I believe it's next week. I'm going to double check this, but I think we're going to be giving away tickets to Dollywood all next week. I can't wait. Can't wait. Spent some time at Dollywood this past weekend. Had so much fun. It's just so much fun going to Dollywood. Just keep it tuned to Sunny Day 2.3 to win. Speaking of Dollywood, oh my goodness. Let's talk a little Hollywood news, celebrity news. Dolly Parton didn't want family and friends to see her on her deathbed, so she only allowed her wig and makeup artist to be by her side. The artist dolled her up after her passing for her open casket service. Tomorrow's a special day. If you look at the date, it's September 25th. And I bought a Dolly Parton shirt at Dollywood, and I can't wait to wear it tomorrow. If you look at it, it's 925. Yeah, so we're going to celebrate Dolly tomorrow. Oh, I just, every time I talk about Dolly now, I mean, it just, there's something missing in my heart. Let's see. This is sad, too. Former Home Improvement star Jonathan Taylor Thomas was arrested for obstruction of justice and public intoxication. Yeah, you recognize this theme song? Yeah, Home Improvement. Love that show. But yeah, he got busted at a traffic stop. Yeah, and so, he was a passenger in the vehicle, by the way. I'm reading now that Disney Plus and Hulu raised their prices for the fourth time in 4 years. The bundle of Disney Plus Premium and Hulu Premium went up $2 from $19.99 to $21.99 per month. Not a big surprise. 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Good gracious. A lot of folks are excited about this. We've talked about this several times yesterday on the show. Taylor Swift revealed yesterday that a deluxe edition of her record-breaking album, The Life of a Showgirl, is dropping tomorrow. Today's Thursday, tomorrow. The title, Life of a Showgirl, the encore, the project features four newly recorded tracks. Patient Zero, Pink Clouding, Babylon, and Cleveland. I wonder what Cleveland's all about. Okay, one last little celebrity news story, Hollywood story, whatever you want to call it. Season 21 of America's Got Talent concluded last night with the announcement of another winner. Here we go. Here it is.
1: The AGT champion and the winner of $1 million is...
0: So Nene Royal, I don't know if you've been keeping up or not, but she's the singer and rock guitarist from Thailand. Earlier in the season, she got the golden buzzer from Judge Mel B. I have to admit, even though it's almost 10 o'clock, I still can't handle that music this early in the morning. All right, one last real quick car tale. Sir, you have one for us. Tell me about your friend's car that he went airborne in.
2: He saved his money on a farm all summer long, and he bought an old Datsun pickup from the farmer, and that's how he worked it out. And it was rusted out, and he went to Walmart and bought a bunch of cans of Krylon spray paint and camouflaged this thing with lead.
0: Oh, gosh.
2: And sprayed it. And we got to teasing him about it one night. We just teasing him about it. And don't know how it come about, but we were on a backcountry road, and this little road had speed humps. About 2 foot tall, like you'd jump a bicycle with. And we got to teasing, and he backed up, got a running start, and he hit that thing about 40, 50 mile an hour, and he went airborne like Duke Sizer.
0: Oh, gosh.
2: When it landed, the frame was so rusted, it broke in the middle, and it just sat right there in the road.
0: Oh, my word. They just walked away from it and never looked back?
2: He jumped and he was Bo Duke at that moment. He landed and he just broke it out.
0: Thank you, sir. All right. Patty Sanders is coming up next. And once again, she's got another pair of tickets to see the Jonas Brothers. Have a great day.
3: Ah, that's nice. A break in your commercial break. A reminder to just breathe. Magic Moment, brought to you by TVFCU, your local financial partner.
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2: From the Storm Track 9 Weather Center.
3: Mostly cloudy with shower chances lowering today. Highs only near 80 degrees. Tonight, some clearing and lows near 60. On Friday, partly cloudy. High temperatures again, just around 80 degrees. And the weekend looks dry and less humid. From the Storm Track 9 Weather Center, I'm senior meteorologist Bill Race.
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1: 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I can barely talk sometimes. How are you? I'm Patty Sanders. We're live. 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

0: So you've noticed the good stuff, huh? 80s, 90s. 2K in today's Sunny 92.3. And by the way, every Friday night and Saturday night, Throwback Nation is all 80s and 90s. It's a really fun show. Tony Lurino is the host. It's all 80s and 90s. 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Morning, checking T-Dot traffic cameras. 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Hopping onto I-75, exit 5, Shalaford Road with the construction, a little bit bogged down, but no big deal. And we're going all the way up to Cleveland, exit 27, moving well.
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8: The Storm Track 9 Weather Center.
0: Okay, we're going to be able to cut and paste for the next couple of days as weather forecast. Spotty showers possible. Highs of 81, lows of 57 through Monday. Thumbs up for that. Downtown Chattanooga, 73.
8: Sunny, 92.3.

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0: We're live. We're local middays, playing all of your favorites. Yesterday and today is sunny, 92.3. Tomorrow's Friday already. James and Kim will wrap up yet another work week with their final tickets for this week for Lauren Daigle, her Christmas show. Wow, that voice, those songs in the Ryman Auditorium. That's going to be very special. Give those away in the morning and every day next week as well. They're going to stretch it out just a bit here in Sunny.
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I'll have Jonas Brothers tickets for their Nashville show in November. We'll do that in about an hour and a half during lunch today. Sunny 92.3.

0: Benton in Rock Spring, East Brainerd in Pikeville. Caught you listening. Glad of it, too. We're selling 92.3. How's your Thursday? So big football weekend this weekend. We've got a lot of games we're going to be following and excited about. Maybe Kentucky is hosting South Alabama, LSU, Texas A&M. Arkansas, Tulsa, Ole Miss travels to Gainesville to play the Florida Gators. Alabama is hosting South Carolina. Georgia will host Oklahoma Saturday afternoon. Auburn is hosting Vanderbilt Saturday afternoon as well. Kind of a big game. Tennessee Vols are hosting the Texas Longhorns Saturday. It's going to be big. And Clemson will be at California in Berkeley this Friday. That game's going to be televised. Clemson at California in Berkeley. Friday night, 10:30 Eastern, by the way. UTC football Mocs are playing the Citadel in South Carolina Saturday. Tennessee Titans, they are at the New York Giants Sunday afternoon.
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7: You go with the... From the Storm Track 9 Weather Center.
8: Mostly cloudy with shower chances lowering today. Highs only near 80 degrees. Tonight, some clearing and lows near 60. On Friday, partly cloudy. High temperatures again, just around 80 degrees. And the weekend looks dry and less humid. From the Storm Track 9 Weather Center, I'm senior meteorologist Bill Race.
1: It is 70. On our sunny Facebook page, I'm asking, where are you hearing Sunny 92.3? 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

0: from the sunny 92.3 HEP Plumbing Studios. 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
1: We're sunny 92.3 WDEFFM HD1 Chattanooga.

102.3, number one at work, thanks to you. Iron Man in Chattanooga this coming weekend, so we can expect to see some streets starting to close today and tomorrow. Activities all weekend long in downtown Chattanooga. Welcome, Iron Man. So-

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1: AOC or John Ossoff? 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Hard to believe, but Senator Ossoff spends more powdering his nose than your family spends on 4 months of groceries. No wonder Ossoff thought Georgians could afford his $2,000 tax increase. Behind the Ossoff makeup is a lot of taxes. 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A $2,000 tax increase? No wonder Ossoff doesn't care about you. He wants to become a Democrat celebrity. That pretty boy has an ugly record. SLF PAC paid for and is responsible for the content of this advertising. Not authorized by any candidate or candidates committee. www.slfpac.org.
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8: And traffic's looking good, too, if you're trying to get from Rossville Boulevard on I-24 up to Cleveland, exit 25. Things are looking good. You're coming from Soddy Daisy down to the North Shore, not a problem. Heading over Nickajack into town, not a problem there either. Highs of 81, lows of 57, that's with a 5, 57, through about Monday or Tuesday. This could be the norm for a change. Downtown, it's currently still 70.
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0: 80s, 90s, 2K, and today. And James and Kim to wake you up, put a smile on your face, and play your favorite songs. And start your work day with their 9 a.m. All Music Hour, too. We're selling 92.3 every now and then. We turn back the clock, ripping the pages out of the calendars from years past, taking a quick look. 1934, 92 years ago today, Babe Ruth played his final game with the New York Yankees. Yankees lost to the Red Sox that day, by the way, 5-0. The Love Boat premiered on ABC on this day in 1977, 49 years ago today. That was the cutest show. The Big Bang Theory premiered on this day in 2007. It ran for 12 seasons. And Blue Bloods premiered on this day in 2010. It ran for 16 seasons. And that's a look back. 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

0: 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Lunchtime coming up. Jonas Brothers tickets in about 30 minutes or so. Entertainment happenings for the day. Former NBA superstar Shaquille O'Neal. He is now an honorary FBI agent. He graduated from the FBI Citizens Academy. That's kind of cool. And Shaquille, Shaq, joked with his new FBI friends that they can arrest Charles Barkley anytime they see him. Those two have been rivals for decades. And there's a new animated Darkwing Duck in the works for TV. The original was on in the early 1990s. I do not remember this one. I'm wondering why. It's coming back, Darkwing Duck, back on TV. The main characters will be voiced by Seth Rogen and Mark Hamill from Star Wars, and that's entertainment.
1: 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It is incredible. They have an entire gallery now for Hickory Lane furniture, as they call it, furniture of distinction, and it is gorgeous. They have a live edge dining room table where you actually pick your slab, your grain, and your color, and they make it for you. It is seriously some of the most beautiful dining room furniture that I have ever seen. And all of the wood comes from Costa Rica, and each piece is one of a kind. You've got to see the gallery that they've got at 5090 South, the furniture store. They've also expanded their mattress collection, and they have tons of mattresses to choose from, and all the name brands that you expect at 5090 South, the furniture store. And they're even expanding their outdoor collection, which is amazing because it's the largest selection of outdoor furniture in the Southeast. It's all waiting for you at 5090 South, the furniture store.
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0: $1,000 this year to glam himself up. That's more than any D.C. politician, even the women. Hard to believe, but Senator Ossoff spends more powdering his nose than your family spends on 4 months of groceries. 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
1: From the Storm Track 9 Weather Center.
2: Mostly cloudy with shower chances lowering today. Highs only near 80 degrees. Tonight, some clearing and lows near 60. On Friday, partly cloudy. High temperatures again, just around 80 degrees. And the weekend looks dry and less humid. From the Storm Track 9 Weather Center, I'm senior meteorologist Bill Race.
3: Downtown Chattanooga, America's scenic city. It's still 70. Kind of cloudy. Ironman is this weekend downtown. You'll start to see some streets closing today and tomorrow for the weekend. Lunchtime, let's eat.
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0: and Sunny Sports. Final few days of the regular season. Major League Baseball. Braves host the Reds tonight. Then the Braves will travel to the Marlins for the weekend. Braves, Red Sox, Yankees, Dodgers, Brewers have all clinched a postseason spot. Go Braves.
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You don't hear the same songs all the time. Tickets to see the Jonas Brothers in Nashville in about 5 minutes on Sunday.

0: Hello there, caller number 9. I've got 2 tickets to see the Jonas Brothers. All together, Bridgestone Arena, downtown Nashville. The date is November 5th. That is a Thursday. Go ahead. Put it on your calendar. Caller number 9. Well, with the right answer. Here's your question. It's Lionel Richie in the Spotlight, 1983. Well, my friend, the time has come to raise the roof and have some fun. Throw away the work to be done. Lionel Richie, 1983. Opening line to Dancing on the Ceiling or All Night Long? Dancing on the Ceiling or All Night Long, 1983, Lionel Richie. Caller 9, let's get you to downtown Nashville on November 5th. 423-642-9236.
1: AOC or John Ossoff? 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Hard to believe, but Senator Ossoff spends more powdering his nose than your family spends on 4 months of groceries. 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No wonder Ossoff doesn't care about you. 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SLF PAC paid for and is responsible for the content of this advertising, not authorized by any candidate or candidate's committee. www.slfpac.org.
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1: 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Caller 9. Let's send you to the Jonas Brothers in Nashville. All right. All Night Long or Dancing on the Ceiling. Lionel Richie from 1983. 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
1: 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Downtown Nashville, November 5th. Woo-hoo. 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

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James and Kim will be back live at 5 a.m. tomorrow with a Laura Daigle concert tickets. 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
8: So how's your Thursday? Highs of 81, lows of 58. Through about Monday, Tuesday, Wednesday, maybe for quite a while. It's fall, actually. Downtown Chattanooga, 71, partly sunny.
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0: before you go, there's something I want you to have.
1: 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But wait a minute, isn't this...
0: Yeah, yes it is.
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0: Well, baby, I went down and got it for you.

0: Well, I don't think he won American Idol, but he sure enjoyed some success for quite a few years. Sunny 92.3 Live, local middays. How's your Thursday? An extra long stretch of your favorites. Just around the corner. I'll check those T-Dot traffic cameras, too. Entertainment happenings for the day. George Lucas, movie director, says he was going to make three more Star Wars movies, but he decided to retire. We were so close. Three more Star Wars movies from George Lucas, but he decided to retire. And on this day in 1969, Butch Cassidy and the Sundance Kid premiered in the theaters. It went on to win four Oscars. You may remember it starred Paul Newman and Robert Redford. And that's entertainment.
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2: 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The Storm Track 9 Weather Center.
3: Mostly cloudy with shower chances lowering today. Highs only near 80 degrees. Tonight, some clearing and lows near 60. On Friday, partly cloudy. High temperatures again, just around 80 degrees. And the weekend looks dry and less humid. From the Storm Track 9 Weather Center, I'm senior meteorologist Bill Race.
4: We're still in the 70s. 71 partly sunny. Checking TDOT traffic cameras. You're a little slow. Accident cleanup 75 north. Exit 27 in Cleveland.
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0: We're always streaming at sunny923.com with the best songs on the radio. Yesterday, today, 80s, 90s, 2K, and today. By the way, we've been down here on the sunny end of the radio dial for 62 years. Our birthday was last week. We're Sunny 92.3. I am on our Sunny Facebook page. Where are you? Hearing Sunny 92.3. Dottie, hello there. You're listening at home in Cleveland. I'm sending you a wave. Well, this is radio. You can't see it, but just know that I'm sending you a wave. Diane, you're in Lafayette. What's Lafayette up to this Thursday afternoon? Oh, and one more. Angel, Calhoun, Georgia, sending you a smile as well. Thank you, ladies. Where are you hearing Sunny 92.3? Let me know on our Facebook page.
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1: 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Highs of 80, lows of 58 through about Monday or Tuesday. Wow. We're in the low 70s now. It's 72. It's sunny.
2: Sunny 92.3.

be a good time to mention Harry Styles is on tour. He's coming to Atlanta, Mercedes-Benz Stadium, if I'm not mistaken, in May. He's already looking ahead like 7, 8, 9 months. We've got tickets to that concert. So register now, sunny923.com, Harry Styles.

0: 5 local middays, number one at work, thanks to you. Oh, and no repeat 9 to 5 work days. You're not going to hear the same songs over and over. We don't repeat from 9 to 5, Sunny 92.3. It is 1:35. Wanted to throw this out there. The post office has just released their deadline day so that our Christmas cards and Christmas gifts are delivered on time. I know, fall just arrived 2 days ago, but we're already talking Christmas. Just to put it on your calendar, the United States Postal Service says to have your packages and Christmas cards delivered on time, get them in the mail by December 17th. And now we know.
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0: song for Hall & Oates, a sunny surprise. 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
1: From the Storm Track 9 Weather Center.
2: Mostly cloudy with shower chances lowering today. Highs only near 80 degrees. Tonight, some clearing and lows near 60. On Friday, partly cloudy. High temperatures again, just around 80 degrees. And the weekend looks dry and less humid. From the Storm Track 9 Weather Center, I'm senior meteorologist Bill Race.
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0: from the sunny 92.3 HEP Roofing Studios. 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
0: Oh, quickly, some baseball scores. White Sox are shutting out the Royals 3-0. That's in the first. Cardinals and the Pirates are tied at one each. That is in the sixth. So highs of 80, lows of 57 through about Monday, Tuesday, maybe longer than that. It's fall, after all. We're up just a bit. Downtown Chattanooga, it's currently 74.
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4: Some people see us on TV and kind of think maybe that we only do auto accidents, and obviously we do a lot of that. 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It's a lawyer-based system that pro se people have a lot of minefields to go across. We do products liability. Most of those are very complex cases involving engineers and experts of other types. We do some medical negligence. Only the most egregious things. We have many doctor friends that we work with daily and weekly, and so we're not looking to go after somebody, but we want to make sure people are treated the way they're supposed to be treated within the law. And there are many other areas that we do. Social Security disability for one.
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6: From the Storm Track 9 Weather Center.
7: Mostly cloudy with shower chances lowering today. Highs only near 80 degrees. Tonight, some clearing and lows near 60. On Friday, partly cloudy. High temperatures again, just around 80 degrees. And the weekend looks dry and less humid. From the Storm Track 9 Weather Center, I'm senior meteorologist Bill Race.
2: 74, partly cloudy, downtown Chattanooga. It'll be Jason and Robin driving you home in seconds here at Sonic.
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Coming up on Sunny 92.3, Wonka's The Golden Ticket is out on Netflix. We're going to look at reviews of the show and listen to a sample of Gene Wilder's controversial, ghoulish recreated voice.

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0: Sunny 92.3. Good afternoon. I'm Jason Walker. We're going to look at Netflix's new reality competition, Wonka's The Golden Ticket. It premiered yesterday. 12 Golden Ticket winners bring a partner into a recreated chocolate factory and face a string of mental, physical, and moral challenges. Segments are hosted virtually by Howie Mandel, Nick Cannon, Wayne Brady, appearing as holograms in something called WonkaVision 2.0. Games include Wheel of Misfortune, Bubble Jeopardy. But the show uses an AI recreation of Gene Wilder's voice. Can we get that, please?
1: A whole new generation of golden ticket holders will compete against each other in my factory for a lifetime supply of money. Don't worry, something only goes wrong 3 times out of 10.
0: To me, there's a good part of that and a rough part of that. The good part is it's Gene Wilder's voice as Willy Wonka and not Johnny Depp. I had almost a therapy necessary problem with the Johnny Depp version of that movie. Let's get some reviews. Gene Wilder's voice deemed ghoulish and unsettling. Variety calls the AI recreation a macabre twist, questioning its necessity and describing it as a misuse of Wilder's legacy. Reviewers note unclear rules in the competition structure, rushed pacing, a lack of emotional investment in contestants, episodes cut abruptly, a disjointed viewing experience. Critics highlight that Roald Dahl's original cautionary tale about greed becomes a straightforward cash grab, undermining the moral core of the whole thing. The show is seen as part of Netflix's broader attempt to somehow mine Roald Dahl intellectual property, but reviewers argue that this particular adaptation misunderstands the source material's purpose. That's interesting. And pretty spot on.
2: And not bad in traffic this afternoon. 24 eastbound, about 11 or 12 minutes to get from downtown to the split. Westbound 24, looking good through town. Now, further west, we got a vehicle fire. It's right after you cross into Marion County. They do have everything out of the roadway, so no lanes are blocked. Still, traffic's going to be slowing down right as you pass Wildwood. So a slow go through there. 153 is good between I-75 and the dam. 75 northbound, a little slow through the construction. Passing Hamilton Place, no real problems. Southbound 75 moving well. And watch out for an accident, Browns Ferry Road, about halfway between I-24 and Cummings Highway.
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0: Johnny 92.3. I'm Jason Walker. So Netflix Wonka reality game show or whatever comes out yesterday. I am still salty about the Johnny Depp version of the movie. Now, you'd think I could get over this. The movie itself from 2005, the movie is old enough to drink. Is that right? Am I doing the math right on that? Yeah, 21. In other news, somebody born in 2005 is now old enough to drink. So there's that. The original movie came out in 1971, the year I was born. And for the last 21 years, I, as a Gen Xer, Willy Wonka and the Chocolate Factory was one of our touchstone movies of our generation. And I've had to listen to all this garbage all this time. So coming up, I will admit the differences between the original movie and the book. There's a lot. There's a whole lot of that movie that was not in the Roald Dahl manuscript. And for many Gen Xers like me, we don't care. Why'd they kill off Charlie's dad? Movie probably shouldn't have done away with him.
1: All right, 24 westbound looks good through downtown. The problem is once you cross into Marion County, we've got a vehicle fire there. They now have the right lane blocked through there. So traffic's going to start slowing down as you pass Wildwood, a slow go westbound on 24. Eastbound traffic not affected. Eastbound is going to be about 11 or 12 minutes from downtown to the split. 153 looks good between I-75 and the dam. 75 is moving well between I-75 is moving well between Cleveland and Dalton. We do have an accident on Gun Barrel just north of East Brainerd. By the way, also that road maintenance going on East Brainerd between I-75 and Gun Barrel. And watch out for an accident at Rossville Boulevard at 37th Street.
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0: Sunny 92.3, the best variety of your music for a better drive home. I'm Jason Walker, and I do think it's a win when Netflix brought up this Willy Wonka game show. They're using, even though it's AI and ghoulish and all that, they're using the Gene Wilder version as the gold standard, the gold ticket standard, huh? And not Johnny Depp. I've had to hear this for 21 years, because I'll say, you know, the original movie is obviously better. No, it is not, because it's not faithful to the book. Strike up the band.
1: I don't like the look of it.
0: Wonka's limping cane entrance was Gene Wilder's own idea, not in the book. The entire Slugworth plotline is invented. In the book, Slugworth is only mentioned in passing as a rival candy maker. The film turns him into an on-screen character who approaches each child offering money for a stolen everlasting gobstopper. All fabricated. The fizzy-lifting drink was mentioned in the book. The entire fizzy-lifting scenario in the movie is a complete fabrication. It also becomes the violation the fake Slugworth test hinges on. Completely contrived. Also exaggerated for the film, the nightmarish boat tunnel ride. So that boat tunnel ride turning into a psychological, psychedelic freakout, not in the book. In the nut room, Veruca Salt is judged in the book by

0: all fine. So there you go. I admit it. The original movie in 1971 done by Quaker Oats, and that's all a strange story in and of itself. Not faithful to the book.
1: And we don't care.
2: And once again, 24 westbound looks good through downtown. The problem begins right after you pass the Lookout Valley exit. You're going to start slowing down there. The vehicle fire is just past the Marion County line. Now, the fire's out. However, they do have the right lane blocked through there, so give yourself a little extra time getting from the Lookout Valley exit into Marion County. Eastbound traffic busy as well. It's going to be about 20 minutes from I-59 to downtown, and then 14 or 15 minutes from downtown to the split. 153 is good between I-75 and the dam. 75 is moving well between Cleveland and Dalton. And again, we got some road maintenance going on East Brainerd Road, as we have for the past few days there. It's between I-75 and Gun Barrel, so a bit of a slow go through there.
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0: from the Storm Track 9 Weather Center.
1: Tonight, skies are going to be clearing up a bit and we'll have low temperatures near 60 degrees. On Friday, partly cloudy, highs around 80. This weekend, Saturday and Sunday look dry with lows in the 50s and highs in the low 80s. From the Storm Track 9 Weather Center, I'm senior meteorologist Bill Race.
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0: From the sunny 92.3 HEP Cooling Studios. 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

Johnny 92.3, I'm Jason. You've seen references to this crazy dessert your entire life, but coming up, today is a very special day for a dessert I guarantee you've never had. Let me take that back. I'm 89%. No, I'm going to go 95% sure. When I describe this dessert, you'll think, yeah, I've seen that around in movies and cookbooks, but no, I never had that.

0: sunny 92.3. With a feel-good weekend beginning tomorrow, I'm Jason Walker, and this dessert, I've seen it in movies and on TV shows and in cookbooks. Never had it. Never seen it in a restaurant, I don't think. Cherry's Jubilee. When I was a kid, I never went to a friend's house and their mom, okay, it's time for dessert. Let me get the brandy and pour it over this ice cream and light it on fire in front of everybody. Today is National Cherries Jubilee Day, honoring the classic dessert where cherries are flambéed in liqueur and poured over vanilla ice cream. It's a dish that's been a dinner party showstopper for generations. Whose shopping list has brandy for Cherries Jubilee? Which part of it is the Jubilee? Is the fire the Jubilee? Or is it just the whole thing is the Jubilee? Cherries Jubilee was created by a French chef for Queen Victoria's Jubilee celebrations. There's the Jubilee right there. Queen Victoria's Jubilee in the late 19th century. The dish became popular in American fine dining during the 1920s through the 1950s. For some reason, there's still an annual celebration of National Cherries Jubilee Day. It is estimated that most Americans have never had Cherries Jubilee. Maybe go try it. Get some vanilla ice cream and a can of cherries and some brandy and one of those long grill butane lighters. Dinner is served.
1: And again, a slow go if you're headed 24 westbound off toward Nashville. We got a problem just after you cross into Marion County. The right lane remains blocked through there. Traffic's starting to slow down after you pass the Lookout Valley exit. So slow through there. Eastbound, not really affected. Eastbound is going to be 20 minutes from I-59 to downtown. And then 14 or 15 minutes from downtown to the split. Southbound on 27 is good. Southbound on 153 is slowing down approaching I-75. 75 moving well both ways between Cleveland and Dalton. Watch out for an accident. Hunter Road near Garfield Road, and we still have road maintenance going on. East Brainerd Road there between I-75 and Gun Barrel.
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0: like a
1: sunny 92.3. Hi, I'm Jason. What's going on this weekend? Oh, there's a couple of interesting gastro gatherings. The Taco Festival's this weekend at Camp Jordan East Ridge. It is a 3-day event starting tomorrow. 35 food vendors and food trucks, petting zoo, pirate ship, kids mini golf, face painting, foam pit, bounce houses. $10 to get in. 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That's the Taco Festival at Camp Jordan this weekend. Then the Bacon and Barrel is downtown on Saturday, 5 to 8 at First Horizon Pavilion across from Finley Stadium. 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
2: And good news, 24 westbound, that earlier problem we had just after you get into Marion County, that's all been cleared out of the way. So all lanes open, still a bit of a slow go getting from the Lookout Valley exit into Marion County, but that should be improving here. Meantime, 24 eastbound is about 13 or 14 minutes from downtown to the split. Southbound on 153 is slowing down, approaching I-75. 75 looks good between Cleveland and Dalton. Road maintenance going on East Brainerd Road, just east of I-75, so a little slow through there. And watch out for an accident, Highway 58 at Shelburne Drive.
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0: 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Hi, I'm Jason Walker, and we need to take excellent care of our astronomer community. And I'm going to do that right now. Two big things coming up in the next 48 hours. Tomorrow is Neptune Day. Neptune at opposition. This is actually a big deal. September 25th, Neptune will reach opposition, meaning Earth will be directly between the planet and the Sun. When an outer solar system planet such as Neptune is at opposition, it shines relatively brighter, which makes it easier to spot. Get your telescopes tomorrow, kids. It's Neptune Opposition Day. Neptune will rise in the east after sunset and will be visible all night, but you will need a telescope to see it properly. To spot the planet, which will be visible like a star, look in front of the constellation Pisces. Then Saturday, we have not been taking good enough care of the Neil Young fans. Harvest Moon is Saturday. On the evening of September 26th, just days after the autumnal equinox, sky gazers will be treated to a full moon, also called the Harvest Moon. It is called Harvest Moon because the moonlight near the equinox extended the working day for farmers, allowing them to harvest their crops before the first frost. The moon will reach peak illumination at 12:49 p.m. Eastern Daylight Time, but will look bright and full throughout the night. Neptune Opposition Day and a beautiful Harvest Moon on Saturday.
1: All right, 24 eastbound is going to be about 14 or 15 minutes to get from downtown to the split. Westbound 24, still a couple of slow spots between the Lookout Valley exit and Wildwood. That earlier problem just across the line in Marion County, that's all cleared out of the way. Southbound traffic on 153, you are slowing down approaching I-75. 75 looks good between Cleveland and Dalton, and watch out for an accident. Highway 58 near Shelburne Drive.
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10: From the StormTrack 9 Weather Center.
11: A partly cloudy sky, a little cooler overnight with low temperatures in the low 60s, 50s away from the city. Beautiful day on Friday. Sunshine, lower humidity. Afternoon highs, upper 70s, near 80. Look for lows down in the mid-50s Friday night. Highs nearing 80 and sunny on Saturday. From the StormTrack 9 Weather Center, I'm meteorologist David Glenn.
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1: We're sunny 92.3 WDEFFM HD1.

Oh, we get to debunk a new fear? Oh, that's fun. Sunny 92.3, welcome to the 5 o'clock hour. Hi, I'm Jason Walker. 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And they're wondering, am I being tracked wherever I go by my...

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0: Today's sunny 92.3, the best variety of your music for a better drive home. I'm Jason Walker, and this is just so ridiculous, but we are in an AI world. And we are in a world with flock cameras and RFID and all these things that track us and data on virtually every aspect of our lives. So I can understand the concern. There was a lady getting dressed when she noticed something odd sewn into a shirt tag. It said RFID. And she posted about it. Nearly 2 million people have seen this video. She's a content creator named Kayla Hodgins, and she was getting dressed one day, and she looked closely at her shirt tag. There was a small RFID. Some are tags, some have little chips, and she was concerned. A corporate retail official jumped in on the conversation and said the industry is moving toward making RFID tagging standard for inventory tracking because it's much easier than counting things by hand. Someone who said they work in loss prevention at a major retailer said RFID only works inside the store. It only helps retailers see whether an item has gone through checkout, walked out the door, or was pulled for damage or tracked for a recall. So experts are backing this up. Even though we hear about RFID and similar technologies being inside things like Apple AirTags, whatever is sewn into your clothing when it's manufactured is only for inventory and manufacturer and retailer tracking. It does not track you when you leave the store. One commenter put it best, telling Hodgins, "You should be a lot more concerned about the phone in your hand than the tag on your shirt." That is absolutely true.
1: And 24 eastbound, watch out for an accident right as you pass the Browns Ferry Road exit. Now, everything off on the right shoulder, so really not causing too much of a problem. And then once you get to downtown, about 12 or 13 minutes to get to the split. Westbound 24 looks good. 153 southbound. Give yourself a little extra time getting from Airport Road down to I-75. 75 northbound is a bit slow through the construction, passing Hamilton Place, slowing down again as you pass Ooltewah. Southbound 75, everything looks good. We still have that accident working high. Highway 58 near Shelburne Drive.
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0: 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Hi, I'm Jason. I want to give you a little heads up. Tomorrow is National Daughters Day. It is a day set aside to celebrate daughters of every age. Newborns and toddlers, to our elementary kids, high school students, to our grown daughters, many raising their own families. It's one of those simple, feel-good observances that requires no explanation. Just a nudge and an opportunity for us to tell the daughters in our life what they mean to us. It can be celebrated in any way. There's no major tradition, from a phone call to a card to an extra hug. Maybe you want to take this reminder and schedule dinner tomorrow. I have two daughters. My eldest daughter, Carissa, who is just extraordinary. We just celebrated her birthday, and she conned me into getting tickets for Weird Al coming up at Memorial here in a few days. And you may run into my youngest daughter, Scarlett. She is an overnight nurse at one of the Erlanger ERs. We get really proud of our daughters as dads. So just giving you a heads up that tomorrow is their day.
1: And 24 eastbound, still that accident working as you pass Browns Ferry Road. Everything off on the right shoulder. Then from downtown to the splits, going to be about 14 or 15 minutes. Westbound 24 is just a bit slow passing downtown. Northbound on 153, just a bit slow heading toward the dam. 153 southbound, all lined up trying to get on to I-75. 75 northbound, slowing down as you pass Ooltewah. Southbound on 75 is good. And watch out for an accident, Cummings Highway near Old Wauhatchie Pike.
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Hi, I'm Jason Walker. We just got this. This is fresh hot off the press. We just got the 2026 list of controversial foods with Americans. These are the least liked common foods in our nation. It's a big list, so I'm going to get through this real quick. Warning, strong opinions ahead. Here we go. We begin with anchovies. Liver. Baby boomers really remember liver and onions. My generation came in at the very end of that. I'm a Gen Xer. Absolutely not. I never served that mess to my children. Sardines. No. Tofu. No. Squid. You enjoy all that calamari. Caviar. Symbol of luxury. Not very much appreciated. Oysters. Oh, that's tough. That's 42% dislike. Oysters remain very popular. Blue cheese. Eugh. Sushi. Exotic restaurant fare. Entire brands built around it. But still, many skeptics. Chitlins. Yeah, I'll hard pass on the chitlins. Beets. My mom served beets about once a week. It wasn't my favorite day. Never served them to my children. Maybe once I'm out on beets. Kale. I like kale. Black licorice. No. Candy corn. Gross. We're about a month away from the onslaught of that. Brussels sprouts. Huge fan. Clean them up, cut them in half, toss them in some olive oil seasonings, throw them in the oven at 425 for 20 minutes. Fantastic. A little honey glaze at the end.

0: Southbound on 75, everything looks good.
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10: From the StormTrack 9 Weather Center.
11: A partly cloudy sky, a little cooler overnight with low temperatures in the low 60s, 50s away from the city. Beautiful day on Friday. Sunshine, lower humidity. Afternoon highs, upper 70s, near 80. Look for lows down in the mid-50s Friday night. Highs nearing 80 and sunny on Saturday. From the StormTrack 9 Weather Center, I'm meteorologist David Glenn.
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0: Sunny 92.3. Hi, I'm Jason Walker, and this is related to the list we had, the report on foods America doesn't care for that we had 20 minutes ago or so. There's a food that can be pretty controversial in some circles relative to the part of the country you're from. I lived in Michigan until I was 10, so I was used to northern cornbread, Jiffy Box cornbread. Well, at 10 years old, I was transplanted from Michigan to a much better place. I love Michigan. I really do. It's the land of my birth. I was born there. You get up into mid-Michigan, drive the Lake Michigan coastline, cross the Mackinac Bridge, and go up into the UP and Copper Harbor. It is some of the most beautiful territory on earth. But there's no comparison. Living in Tennessee and Georgia, no, Michigan loses virtually every possible question. Cornbread, I miss northern cornbread. So it's what I make, but I also love southern cornbread now. This is tough. Somebody needs to tell the people that make Jiffy Mix that if they were to make a legitimate southern cornbread box, then it would be very appreciated, because Jiffy is extremely easy to make. And Jiffy Mix is a Michigan product. It's right at Chelsea, Michigan, which is just west of Ann Arbor. It's very easy to find. Maybe next time I'm up there, I'll just drive by. Hey, could you please... It's a fair question, but also very controversial. Is northern cornbread winning the South? Because I taste sweet cornbread in the South much, much more than I did when I was a teenager. I mean a lot. It's like the South won sweet tea because it's everywhere now, but the North is winning cornbread. I believe that. It's a great dinner time conversation, but I'm going to stop now before people start picketing at the radio station lobby.
1: And 24 eastbound looking pretty good at this point. About 11 or 12 minutes to get from downtown to the split. Westbound 24 is a good ride all the way to I-59. 153, no problem between I-75 and the dam. 75 northbound. Watch out for an accident right before you get to East Brainerd Road. Everything is off on the right shoulder there. Then you're a bit slow passing Ooltewah, but nothing to worry about. Southbound 75 is good. Watch out for an accident. Dodge Avenue at Kirby.
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6: AOC or John Ossoff? Who spends more on their hair and makeup? It's Senator Ossoff. He spent almost $3,000 this year to glam himself up. That's more than any D.C. politician. Even the women. Hard to believe, but Senator Ossoff spends more powdering his nose than your family spends on 4 months of groceries. No wonder Ossoff thought Georgians could afford his $2,000 tax increase. Behind the Ossoff makeup is a lot of taxes.

0: 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Arby's, we have the meats.
1: From the Storm Track 9 Weather Center.
2: A partly cloudy sky, a little cooler overnight with low temperatures in the low 60s, 50s away from the city. Beautiful day on Friday. Sunshine, lower humidity. Afternoon highs, upper 70s, near 80. Look for lows down in the mid-50s Friday night. Highs nearing 80 and sunny on Saturday. From the Storm Track 9 Weather Center, I'm meteorologist David Glenn.

0: From the sunny 92.3 HEP Plumbing Studios. 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
3: Moving you forward in your life, one piece of intelligence at a time. John Tesh with you. And you know, with people living longer, boy, plastic surgery among those 65 and older continues to grow. Each year, the 65-plus crowd has over 100,000 surgical procedures in North America, and over 600,000 had non-surgical treatments like Botox, dermabrasion, laser hair removal, laser tattoo removal, or fillers. People in that age group make up 60% of all facelifts performed in the U.S. and 61% of people who had skin resurfacing treatments. Now, according to the American Society of Plastic Surgeons, patients over the age of 65 can safely undergo plastic surgery without higher complication rates. Beverly Hills plastic surgeon Dr. Mark Manny says, quote, people are living longer, working longer, and dating longer than ever before. So it only makes sense that they want to look as good as they feel. And thanks to surgical advances, Dr. Manny says, recovery is quicker than ever before. For eyelid surgery, it's a week. For facelifts, it's about 2 weeks, just so you know.
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3: 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Don't miss this next.

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4: Here's another piece from our workplace files. Research from the Association for Psychological Science is now finding that work stress can very easily spill directly into our home life. So, if you're dealing with a demanding workload, a difficult boss, or a coworker who makes every day miserable, you are officially more likely to come home and be less talkative, less patient, and less emotionally available with your family, according to the experts. And if an employee is treated rudely at work, they're more likely to pass that hostility on to their significant other, perhaps through angry outbursts or withdrawing. Psychologist Robert Sutton, who studies toxic environments, found that when employees are treated badly, it tends to chip away at their ability to regulate their own emotions, so they end up lashing out at others. However, a good day can come home with you too. Researchers call this work-family enrichment. A win at work, learning a new skill, solving a tough problem, or simply feeling a sense of accomplishment can boost your mood at home. And that positive energy often spills over to your partner and even your kids. So the takeaway here, a power tip, before you walk through the front door after work, remember, your workday may be over, but its emotional impact is not.
3: Intelligence for your life.
4: And coming up, I'll share two ways to boost your brain power and protect it from age-related problems. These tips come from neuroscientist and our friend Dr. Daniel Amen. And protecting your brain, he says, could be as simple as standing on one leg. I'll explain this.
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4: Here we go with some great brain intel from our friend Dr. Daniel Amen. Two quick ways to boost your brain power and protect it from age-related problems. Again, neuroscientist Dr. Daniel Amen at the helm. His recommendations, stand on one leg. Yeah, he says balance exercises and strengthens the brain's cerebellum. That's the region that controls how well we process new information and retrieve memories. So try standing on one foot as long as you can, and then switch and do the other one. In studies, people who did balance exercises increased their working memory by a full 50%. Now, that's a huge number. That is where you store short-term information. Another brain booster from Dr. Amen, read poetry. Yeah, it stimulates the brain's prefrontal cortex, which improves focus and decision-making. It also utilizes the brain's left hemisphere, which increases creativity.
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0: Okay, indulge me here. What goes through your mind when you hear workplace phrases like, let's circle back, hey, it's time to get the ball rolling, or on my radar, or let's pivot? Well, if you're like most of today's workers, you probably wish we could just skip all the workplace jargon and just say what we mean. In fact, according to a new survey of 1,500 office workers, a whopping 90% said that when they hear somebody using jargon at work, they assume the speaker has no clue what they're talking about. So what are the most annoying workplace jargon phrases? See what you think. See if you agree, disagree. Think outside the box was hands down the most hated phrase, with 1 in 4 workers say they prefer hearing somebody say, be original. Then 23% of workers say they're confused when anybody would say, let's circle back, instead of just saying, can we just discuss that later? And finally, 1 out of 5 employees say they really wish we'd all stop saying, stay ahead of the curve. Amen.
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0: Hey, intelligent people, do you feel like you're going broke buying birthday gifts this month? You probably are, because September is the month with the most births in the U.S. Data shows that September 9th was the most common birthday in the U.S. for millennials and younger. September 16th was the most common birthday for Gen Xers. And September, overall, is the biggest month for births. And 9 of the top 10 days to give birth fall between September 9th and September 20th. That means, yeah, there are a heck of a lot of people cuddling up in December and around the holidays to conceive those September babies.
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0: My name is John Tesh. I'm here to tell you spending time outdoors will officially improve your health. In fact, natural surroundings are now viewed as being so therapeutic, they're as beneficial as a healthy diet and regular exercise without the starvation or the sweat. So here we go with how to make the outdoors work for you. Two quick tips. First, go camping, even if it's just for a weekend. Researchers at the University of Colorado Boulder found camping can improve your mood, lower blood pressure, and reduce anxiety by 45% because nature quiets the mind, boosts production of feel-good hormones, and activates the parasympathetic nervous system linked to calmness. Campers also sleep 2 hours more per night than usual because exposure to lots of daylight and natural sunsets, it helps reset our circadian clock, which produces sleep-inducing melatonin at least 2 hours earlier than usual. Here's another health-boosting move. Go barefoot outdoors. Cardiologist Dr. Steven Sinatra says direct skin contact with grass, dirt, or sand is called earthing or grounding, and it will lower markers of pain-inducing internal inflammation by almost 300%. That's because bare skin picks up electrons from the ground, which helps neutralize free radicals and relieve inflammation in your body. Your best bet, walk barefoot in the morning, because damp morning dew makes the skin-electron connection even more intense.
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3: Here we go with a mega dose of intelligence for your health on the John Tesh program. I want to tell you that you don't need a life overhaul to get healthier. You just need three energy bursts a day. Three bursts of energy. We're talking about things like running up a flight of stairs or power walking when you're late. You need three of those instances a day in which you reach a breathless zone for 1 minute. Now, the European Heart Journal studied nearly 100,000 people, huge study, and those who squeezed in 15 minutes of heart-pumping activity per week significantly improved their health and longevity. That's because bursts of activity lower inflammation. The study subjects who incorporated breathless moments into their day had a 60% lower risk of dementia and diabetes and a 46% lower risk of early death from any cause. So remember, you need to get three energy bursts a day for 1 minute apiece. And I will too.
4: Intelligence for your life.
3: Coming up, I'm going to tell you about the latest wedding trend. Wedding guests placing bets on the ceremony and reception. Don't miss this.